0: struck southern Japan, causing a shopping centre to collapse. The 6.8 magnitude quake hit Kumamoto on Kyushu Island. Firefighters in France have been working to contain wildfires but are braced for a sharp rise in temperatures. Hundreds of thousands have already been forced to flee their homes. Meanwhile, Chris Philp claims the French Navy tried to intimidate him after shots were fired when he was being interviewed on a boat in the English Channel. He believes it was linked to his focus on small boat crossings.
1: We encountered an enormous dinghy, a mega dinghy, with about 100 illegal immigrants on it. It then went back to the beach, picked up some more people, and even though there were French police officers on the beach and there were French maritime officers, the French did nothing to stop the embarkation.
0: He's rejected an explanation that the gunfire was part of a routine training exercise. French authorities insist the exercise was planned. The Prime Minister, UEFA and the Football Supporters Association have all come out strongly against FIFA's plans to sell off its competitions. It wants to seek private investment for events like the World Cup. And Waitrose says sales of winter comfort foods have surged despite the heatwave. It says purchases of cottage pies have more than doubled. That's the latest. I'm Faye Rowlands.
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0: we've all had those moments we tell ourselves, it's just nothing.
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1: From the Sky News Centre at 2, the Prime Minister has invited the leaders of the Conservative and Liberal Democrats to meet later to discuss reforms to social care in England. Andy Burnham will visit a care home where he's expected to say previous governments have failed to tackle the issue. Speaking on Monday, the PM called for everyone to come together.
2: On this issue, no party is in a position where they've got the high ground. We've all failed on this issue. Over decades, we've all got to work hard to try and find a solution.
1: Kemi Badenoch unable to attend and will send the Shadow Health Secretary in her place, while Sir Ed Davey will join over Zoom. Four women who were given the wrong ashes for their unborn babies by a fraudulent funeral director in Hull have told a court how he exploited them at their lowest moments. Robert Bush has admitted 67 offences. Jasmine Beverley's stillborn baby Sonny was found in a paper bag on the floor of his funeral home. Speaking in April, she said it was heartbreaking finding out she had the wrong ashes.
3: I made sure I polished every day, and it was a difficult part to hear that that was not who I thought it was.
1: The US military says the IRGC have launched multiple ballistic missiles from Iran on US forces based in the Middle East. US Central Command says all of these were successfully intercepted. Searches continue for survivors after an earthquake struck southern Japan, causing a shopping centre to collapse. The 6.8 magnitude quake hit Kumamoto on Kyushu Island. The Football Supporters Association says FIFA's proposal to set up a private company to run competitions like the World Cup is a new low. Among the potential investors is a hedge fund linked to Donald Trump's family. And England's Amy Hunt just missed out on gold in the 100 metres final at the Commonwealth Games in Glasgow. She finished behind New Zealand's Zoe Hobbs. That's the latest. I'm Faye Rowlands.
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0: It's Hospital Watch on Radio Way, keeping you up to date with the news from St Peter's, Ashford and Woking hospitals.
1: The Trust are very grateful to former patient Ian Clark, who is now volunteering to lead an arts and craft club in the Bradley unit. Ian is generously giving his time following his own stay and rehabilitation at the unit. Here's Ian's story. In March 2022, my life changed overnight. I was diagnosed with Guillain-Barré syndrome, GBS, a rare autoimmune disorder that attacks the peripheral nerves. Within a few days, I became paralysed from the neck down. I spent 6 weeks receiving acute treatment at Frimley Park Hospital before being moved to the Bradley unit at Woking, where I completed 12 weeks of intensive neurological rehabilitation. The progress I made was incredible. Through intensive therapy and lots of determination, I gradually regained strength and mobility. By the end of my rehabilitation, I was able to walk out of the Bradley unit with the support of a walking stick. During my 12-week stay, I had time to reflect on how I might one day give something back to the unit that had played such an important role in my recovery. I've always loved crafting and have seen how creative activities have a powerful impact during rehabilitation. So when the team invited me to run craft sessions, I was absolutely delighted. It's given me a meaningful way to support others on their own recovery journey. And the Bradley Unit team are looking forward to the next session, which will be run in the summer.
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Hi, this is Dr. Ben Spencer, MP for Runnymede and Weybridge, saying congratulations to Radio Way for 60 years broadcasting to the listeners, patients and staff of Ashford, Woking and St Peter's Hospitals.

0: Three little words. Some people wait years to hear them, but those three little words could be the most important three little words you'll ever hear. Make you feel as light as a feather, sweep you off your feet. Ready? Fancy a coffee?
1: Over half of us have felt lonely at some point. 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
1: From the Sky News Centre at 3, the Prime Minister says he's looking to fix England's social care system by finding common ground across party lines. Andy Burnham will visit a care home later and has invited the Conservative and Liberal Democrat leaders to discuss urgent reforms. Jane Tanson, head of the Home Care Association, shares her hopes.
2: All of us to have a choice of quality support when we need it. At the moment, there are large amounts of people who have got unmet need. In order to have a choice, we've got to have decent quality. So we need the services assessed.
1: Kemi Badenoch will send the Shadow Health Secretary in her place, while Sir Ed Davey will join over Zoom. The US military says the IRGC have launched multiple ballistic missiles from Iran on US forces based in the Middle East. US Central Command says all of these were successfully intercepted. Searches continue for survivors after an earthquake struck southern Japan, causing a shopping centre to collapse. The Japanese Prime Minister says 13 people are now believed to have died. At least 170 others have been injured. Our Asia correspondent Helen Ann Smith has more.
3: The more provincial the area, and this was a little bit more provincial, it is not one of Japan's kind of main cities, if you like. The chances that the buildings are older, that they haven't had quite the same reinforcements, are just higher. And it is perhaps possible that that's what's happened here in this case.
1: The Prime Minister, UEFA and the Football Supporters Association have all come out strongly against FIFA's plans to sell off its competitions. The world governing body wants to seek private investment for events like the World Cup. England's Amy Hunt just missed out on gold in the 100 metres final at the Commonwealth Games in Glasgow. Emmanuel SMA of Cameroon picked up the men's 100 metre title. And a centenarian celebrated her 105th birthday in style, receiving just as many cards to mark the occasion. Mary Davidson-Smith, who lives at a care home in Edinburgh, has already made plans for her next birthday. That's the latest. I'm Faye Rowlands.
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2: 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She's at home. 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
1: From the Sky News Centre at 4, Andy Burnham's pledged to put everything he's got to fixing adult social care in England as he extends an invite to party leaders to work with him. He's asked leaders of the Conservatives and Liberal Democrats to meet to discuss the issue. He'll also visit a care home where he'll say governments have failed to tackle reforms in the past. But he isn't the first Prime Minister to promise to fix the system.
2: We are proposing the right funding model for social care.
3: Social care without removing the fear of losing everything to pay for social care.
4: This government of service will begin the hard yards of fixing, including on social care.
1: Searches continue for survivors after an earthquake struck southern Japan, causing a shopping centre to collapse. The Japanese Prime Minister says 13 people are now believed to have died. More than 33 million illicit cigarettes have been seized from local retail outlets in the UK in the past year. It's part of an operation led by Trading Standards and HMRC. Prime Minister Andy Burnham has hit out at FIFA's plans to sell off some ownership of its competitions, including the World Cup. He says football belongs to the people, not investors, after the governing body announced it's going to seek private investment. Our sports correspondent Rob Harris has details about the lead investor group.
5: The CEO of Thrive Eternal is Josh Kushner. He is the brother of Donald Trump's son-in-law, Jared Kushner. And this will raise further questions about the links between Gianni Infantino and Donald Trump.
1: UEFA isn't ruling out a boycott of FIFA events. Firefighters in France are braced for a sharp rise in temperatures. Hundreds of thousands of people have already been forced to flee their homes. And amber heat health alerts take effect in parts of England later this morning. It's the fourth time this summer temperatures have soared to heatwave levels. Highs of 35 degrees are expected in the southeast today. That's the latest. I'm Faye Rowlands.
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0: stay in your system longer than you think. So you could fail a police drug test days later.
1: Drug test positive.
0: Be banned from driving for a minimum of 12 months.
1: Come with me, please, sir.
0: And have a criminal record for years.
1: And turn to the side, please.
0: Which could cost you your job.
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0: Is risking your future really a road you want to go down? When you let drugs drive, you lose control of your life. Think. Don't put drugs in the driving seat.
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0: Remembering how to prepare for a road trip is as easy as spelling it. T is for top up, like fuel, oil, and screen wash. R is for rest, taking a break every 2 hours. I is for inspect, like your tire pressure and tread. P is for prepare, being prepared for any weather. T-R-I-P. Remember that, and you're ready for a safe trip.
1: Are we ready?
0: Yes, Mum.
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1: From the Sky News Centre at 5, the Prime Minister has invited the leaders of the Conservative and Liberal Democrats to meet later to discuss reforms to social care in England. Andy Burnham will visit a care home where he's expected to say previous governments have failed to tackle the issue. Speaking on Monday, the PM called for everyone to come together.
2: On this issue, no party is in a position where they've got the high ground. We've all failed on this issue over decades. We've all got to work hard to try and find a solution.
1: We're told Cammy Badenoch's unable to attend and will send the Shadow Health Secretary in her place, while Sir Ed Davey will join over Zoom. Searches continue for survivors after an earthquake struck southern Japan, causing a shopping centre to collapse. The Japanese Prime Minister says 13 people are now believed to have died. French firefighters are in a race against time to contain wildfires, with temperatures expected to rise sharply. 4,000 more people have been evacuated from the Lacanau region near Bordeaux. Officials have told holidaymakers to stay away from the area. Yulia Kirilenko saw the flames while flying to southern France.
3: It was pretty terrifying just seeing the whole picture even from a plane, because the smoke was just so thick that I initially even thought it was just the fog. We saw pieces of ashes just flowing in the air, and it was really scary.
1: Meanwhile, Amber Heat Health alerts take effect in parts of England later this morning. Highs of 35 degrees Celsius are expected in the southeast today. The Prime Minister, UEFA and the Football Supporters Association have all come out strongly against FIFA's plans to sell off its competitions. The world governing body wants to seek private investment for events like the World Cup. And we're apparently now just as likely to turn to Netflix as we are the BBC when deciding what to watch. An Ofcom survey suggests the streaming platforms become the first choice for 26% of TV viewers. That's the latest. I'm Faye Rowlands.
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1: Mm-hmm.

0: Which sound do you prefer? 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

0: Hi, my name's Anna. A few years ago, I felt like my career was going nowhere, so I decided to train as a nurse. It was a big step. Could I do it? Was it too late to start something new? Not one bit. You train, you specialise, and you discover community nursing is your thing. My old job, I worked from home. I hated being cooped up. Now I work from everybody else's home, and I love it.
1: We are life-changing careers. We are the NHS. We are recruiting now. 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
1: From the Sky News Centre at 6. The Prime Minister is to hold a cross-party meeting to discuss adult social care in England later, promising to put everything he's got into fixing the system. Andy Burnham says governments of the past have failed to do it. Both the Conservatives and Lib Dems have accepted the invitation, but Kemi Badenoch's unable to attend. Here's our chief political correspondent, John Craig.
2: Conservative source has told Sky News if Burnham was serious about working cross-party, he would have given us more than 18 hours notice for a 30-minute meeting during recess. It's almost like it's only being done for show.
1: Nigel Farage has hit out at Mr. Burnham for ignoring Reform UK. Meanwhile, the PM's joined criticism of FIFA's plans to sell stakes in the World Cup to private companies, saying football does not belong to investors. European governing body UEFA and even disgraced former FIFA boss Sepp Blatter have also expressed anger. Rescuers are still searching for survivors after an earthquake in Japan that's killed at least 13 people. A shopping centre's partially collapsed in the city of Kumamoto. The country's Prime Minister is Sanae Takeuchi.
3: There are people who are still waiting for help, and it's a race against time. We will go all out to find and rescue as many people as we can.
1: Green leader Zach Polanski says he made a mistake over a social media image, but he's refused to apologise to Nigel Farage. He shared an Instagram post showing a T-shirt bearing a guillotine and the words, "We're only making plans for Nigel." We're being warned about dangerous travel adapters being sold online. Electrical Safety First says it bought 14 devices from retailers and all failed basic testing. And England sprinter Amy Hunt just missed out on gold in the 100 metres final at the Commonwealth Games in Glasgow. That's the latest. I'm Tanya Snuggs.
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0: Edna next door is brilliant. 76 and she could knit for England. She can bake anything. And her knees work better than mine. These days, there's only one thing she's not so good at. Remembering to test her smoke alarms. So I pop round and do it. While Edna fixes the icing on me cakes. Again.
1: If you know an older person living on their own, please test their smoke alarms regularly. It could save their independence. And a lot more besides. Fire kills. You can prevent it.
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1: Nominations are now open for three special public categories within the Trust's annual Ashford and St Peter's Hospitals Staff Achievement Awards. 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Whether through outstanding care, reassurance or a simple act of kindness, we want to hear about the people and teams who made a lasting impact. To make a nomination, go to the Trust website, asphnhs.uk, and click on the panel on the front page. Then pick an award category and complete a short online form. The nominations close at midnight on Friday the 26th of June, so get nominating now. And all nominees will receive a certificate of recognition, and three finalists from each category will attend the Staff Achievement Awards ceremony, which takes place in October. Finally, thank you for helping the Trust to celebrate the people who make the organisation a compassionate, caring and supportive place for patients, family, visitors and staff.
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1: From the Sky News Centre at 7. Andy Burnham's promising to finally fix the adult social care crisis in England and will hold a virtual meeting with the Conservatives and Lib Dems later. But he isn't the first Prime Minister to promise to tackle the problem.
2: We are proposing the right funding model for social care.
3: Social care without removing the fear of losing everything to pay for social care.
4: This government of service will begin the hard yards of fixing, including on social care.
1: But Reform's Nigel Farage has hit out at Mr. Burnham for not inviting anyone from his party to the talks. Meanwhile, the Prime Minister, UEFA, and even disgraced former President Sepp Blatter have expressed anger at FIFA's plans to sell off stakes in the World Cup to a private company and seek commercial investment. Andy Burnham's made his views clear in a social media post.
5: Football does not belong to investors. It belongs to the people who fill the stands, who stand on the touchlines week in, week out, rain or shine. The World Cup is not a product. It is the greatest competition in the world, and it was never anyone's to sell.
1: Japan says it's a race against time to rescue potential survivors of yesterday's strong earthquake. At least 13 people have died and others are trapped inside a shopping centre in Kumamoto. The Green Party leaders refused to apologise to Nigel Farage despite admitting a mistake over a social media image. Zach Polanski says he inadvertently shared a picture which shows a T-shirt with a guillotine and the phrase, "We're only making plans for Nigel." England sprinter Amy Hunt has just missed out on gold in the 100 metres final at the Commonwealth Games in Glasgow. She took silver with a time of 10.98 seconds. And we're apparently now just as likely to turn to Netflix as we are the BBC when deciding what to watch. An Ofcom survey suggests the streaming platform has become the first choice for 26% of viewers. That's the latest. I'm Tanya Snuggs.
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0: If you've had a cough for 3 weeks or more, and it isn't COVID-19, don't just ignore it. 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

Hi there to all of you listening to Hospital Radio in Weybridge. And I feel it's only right to say how fantastic that Hospital Radio in Weybridge has been going for 60 years. I mean, it's an unbelievable time to spend. And I'm sure people who have come and gone through that hospital have been very, very grateful to have been uplifted in some way. So I wish all of you well, God bless, and maybe we'll meet somewhere soon.

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1: Do you know that information on the Ashford and St Peter's Hospital website is available to all, even if you encounter barriers when trying to read and understand content online? 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
1: From the Sky News Centre at 8. The Prime Minister is to hold a cross-party meeting to discuss adult social care in England later, promising to put everything he's got into fixing the system. Andy Burnham says previous governments have failed. Both the Conservative and Lib Dems have accepted the invitation, but Kemi Badenoch's unable to attend. Is our chief political correspondent, John Craig.
2: Conservative source has told Sky News if Burnham was serious about working cross-party, he would have given us more than 18 hours notice for a 30-minute meeting during recess. It's almost like it's only being done for show.
1: Nigel Farage has hit out at Mr. Burnham for ignoring Reform UK. Meanwhile, the PM's joined criticism of FIFA's plans to sell stakes in the World Cup to private companies, saying football does not belong to investors. European governing body UEFA and even disgraced former FIFA boss Sepp Blatter have also expressed anger. Rescuers are still searching for survivors after an earthquake in Japan that's killed at least 13 people. A shopping centre's partially collapsed in the city of Kumamoto. The country's Prime Minister is Sanae Takayuchi.
3: There are people who are still waiting for help, and it's a race against time. We will go all out to find and rescue as many people as we can.
1: Green leader Zach Polanski says he made a mistake over a social media image, but he's refused to apologise to Nigel Farage. He shared an Instagram post showing a T-shirt bearing a guillotine and the words, "We're only making plans for Nigel." We're being warned about dangerous travel adapters being sold online. Electrical Safety First says it bought 14 devices from retailers and all failed basic testing. And almost one in six UK adults admit finding credit card repayments a burden every month. Step Change Debt Charity says that's the equivalent of more than 8 million people. That's the latest. I'm Tanya Snuggs.
0: This is Radio Way.

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And that's a fact. And that means we wait longer than white people for organ transplants. Right now, hundreds of black people in the UK are waiting. Many of them could die waiting. 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

The TV was connected to the extension lead, and the lead was connected to the hair dryer, and the dryer was connected to the heater, and the heater was connected to the straighteners, and they all were connected to one socket, and the socket was connected to the house fire, and the fire killed 3 people before we put it out. Attach too many appliances to one socket and it could cause an overload, and that could cause a fire. Fire kills. You can prevent it.

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1: From the Sky News Centre at 9. Andy Burnham says he's determined to finally fix adult social care in England as he prepares to hold cross-party talks about the issue. He'll meet Conservative Shadow Health Secretary Stuart Andrew and Lib Dem leader Sir Ed Davey. Meanwhile, the Prime Minister and UEFA have expressed anger at FIFA's plans to sell off stakes in the World Cup to a private company and seek commercial investment. Andy Burnham's made his views clear in a social media post.
2: Football does not belong to investors. It belongs to the people who fill the stands, who stand on the touchlines week in, week out, rain or shine. The World Cup is not a product. It is the greatest competition in the world and it was never anyone's to sell.
1: Green leader Zach Polanski says he made a mistake over a social media image, but he's refused to apologise to Nigel Farage. He shared an Instagram post showing a T-shirt bearing a guillotine and the words, "We're only making plans for Nigel." Rescuers are battling to find survivors in the rubble of a shopping centre disaster in Japan. An explosion ripped through the mall in Kumamoto after an earthquake. At least 13 people have died. Sean Michael Wilson lives there and took shelter when the tremor struck.
3: The positive thing is that Japan has a good emergency response system and the army responds. They call it the self-defence force in Japan. And they go around delivering free food to people who are in the emergency centres. There's voluntary groups set up. These things work very well.
1: Experts say there's a risk of exceptionally severe wildfires as temperatures soar across Britain again. 35 degrees Celsius is forecast for parts of southeast England today. We're being warned about dangerous travel adapters being sold online this summer. Electrical Safety First says it bought 14 devices from retailers and all failed basic testing. And 18-year-old swimmer Philip Nowacki won the 200 metres breaststroke final at the Commonwealth Games in Glasgow last night. It was Jersey's first gold medal in 36 years. That's the latest. I'm Tanya Snuggs.
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we've got some exciting news. You can now reach us on WhatsApp on 01932 87 44 33. Got a song request or shout out? Just send us a message and we'll make it happen. 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
1: Louise Stead, Group Chief Executive of Ashford and St Peter's and Royal Surrey NHS Foundation Trust, has been appointed a Deputy Lieutenant of Surrey. In this honorary role, Louise will join a distinguished group of individuals supporting the Lord Lieutenant in carrying out ceremonial and community duties on behalf of the King. Outside of her professional responsibilities, she will represent the Lord Lieutenant at local events, royal visits and civic ceremonies, helping to present honours and awards and support charities and voluntary organisations. Louise said, "I'm delighted to be appointed Deputy Lieutenant of Surrey. It's a tremendous honour and I'm sure it will complement my work in healthcare leadership by providing an opportunity to further strengthen my connections with local communities and organisations." The role of Deputy Lieutenant is honorary and unpaid. Appointments are typically made to individuals who have made significant contributions to public life and their local communities through leadership, service and achievements across sectors, including healthcare, business, education, the military and the voluntary sector.
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2: Winding it back with another oldie classic.

Bubble wrap was originally invented in 1957 to be sold as wallpaper. Putting dry tea bags in smelly shoes or gym bags is an easy and quick way to absorb any unpleasant odours. Astronauts aboard the International Space Station see 15 sunrises and 15 sunsets a day, averaging one every 45 minutes, due to the station's proximity to the Earth and speed of its orbit.

You probably think you're pretty good at multitasking behind the wheel. I mean, you have to multitask to drive. So what's wrong with checking your phone? The thing is, your brain simply doesn't work that way. Even a quick look at the message, or firing off a quick reply, affects your concentration and makes you less able to react to hazards. If you use a mobile phone while driving, you're 4 times more likely to crash. Think. Put your phone away.

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1: On the Sky News Centre at 10. Andy Burnham says it's time to stop playing politics with social care as he vowed to put everything into reforming the system in England. The new Prime Minister's accused previous governments of seeing the issue as too risky, difficult and complicated. He'll meet the Conservative Shadow Health Secretary and Lib Dem leader later. Lib Dem MP Leila Moran chairs the Health and Social Care Committee.
2: We've tried to do this over the last 20 years, 22 different times. This is number 23. What's going to be different this time? Hopefully, it is that all political party leaders will get behind reforms, not just in the short term, but with perhaps a 10-year plan.
1: The FA says it's deeply concerned about FIFA's plans to sell off parts of the World Cup to private investigators. Investors, football's governing body, says it would allow more investment in the global game. Japan's Prime Minister says multiple people remain trapped inside a shopping centre that exploded after an earthquake in the southwest of the country. 13 people have died. We're being urged to think twice before buying cheap travel adapters online as an investigation uncovers some even pose the risk of electric shock. Electrical Safety First says it bought 14 devices from a number of retailers and all failed basic testing. Giuseppe Capanna is from the charity.
3: We took six of these travel adapters to a test house and tested the plastics, and every single one of them caught fire and did not extinguish when it was supposed to.
1: More than 33 million illegal cigarettes were seized from UK retailers last year. Trading Standards says organised criminal gangs often sell illicit tobacco from corner shops and vape stores. And England's Amy Hunt says she ran a horrible race to silver in last night's women's 100-metre final at the Commonwealth Games in Glasgow. But Jersey's Philip Nowacki is celebrating after winning the 200 metres backstroke. That's the latest. I'm Tanya.
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1: We've got some exciting news. You can now reach us on WhatsApp on 01932 87 44 33. Got a song request or shout out? 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

0: Many men suffering abuse at the hands of their partners think they're to blame, that they're weak. 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We are here for you. We are the Mankind Initiative, and we have been helping men escape from domestic abuse since 2001. Call us on our helpline, 01-823-334244. That is 01-823-334244. The lines are open from 10 till 4, Monday to Friday. Remember, you're not alone.
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0: Sometimes life's just too stressful, the music too loud. 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

Did you know the use of the public bus between St. Peter's and Ashford hospitals saves approximately 40,000 carbon miles per year, caused by the previous staff hopper bus?

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1: From the Sky News Centre at 11. The Prime Minister's vowed to do social care right as he accused his generation of politicians of failing to tackle the issue.
2: It's a major dereliction of public duty that Parliament has not faced up to this of all challenges. It's shameful that politicians have put point scoring before fixing this issue.
1: Andy Burnham says he's asked an independent review into the sector in England to report back next year instead of 2028. He's also announced plans to reform care workers' pay and training. The FA says it's deeply concerned by FIFA's plan to sell stakes in its major competitions, including the World Cup. It's announced proposals to set up a private company to run its events. It's understood UEFA will discuss a possible World Cup boycott during an emergency meeting. His former FA chief executive, Mark Palios.
3: UEFA are spot on in terms of what they've said. There is a balance to be struck between commercialising the game and putting that back into the game in terms of benefits. But there's a real danger that this crosses the line. The ideal of sport is being suffocated by the raison d'etre of business.
1: Rescue efforts are continuing in Japan for survivors after yesterday's earthquake killed at least 13 people. Some died in an explosion at a shopping centre following the tremor, which hit the southwest of the country. Passengers at Heathrow are facing decades of price hikes to use the airport from 2028. Britain's biggest hub is being allowed to recover the £320 million spent so far on its proposal to build a third runway. Almost one in six UK adults admits finding credit card repayments a burden each month. Debt charity Step Change says that's the equivalent of more than 8 million people. And for the first time in 400 years, at least two baby beavers have been born in an area of the Scottish Highlands. It follows a reintroduction project. That's the latest. I'm Tanya Snuggs.
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4: Request it. Hear it. Love it. All aboard. Your musical journey is about to begin.

A great band. Some fantastic orchestrations on some tracks. Lots of guest vocalists and instrumentals. When was the last time you heard an instrumental in the charts these days? But yeah, that one didn't get in the charts. But anyway, we're talking here about the Alan Parsons Project. And if you haven't heard them before, worth investigating all of their albums. Some great, great music. That was from the album Turn of a Friendly Card. It was released in 1980. And that was the Gold Bug. Welcome to the album archive. Lots and lots of music to get through. I've got another 22 tracks for you from albums and lesser played singles from the 60s, 70s, 80s and 90s. Overall, we've got 6 from the 60s this week, 4 from the 70s, 11 from the 80s and 2 from the 90s. You know, that's up to 23, but we just played a 1980. Come on, look, give me a break. Yeah, we've got all our usual features. We've got a look at birthdays very soon, artists born on this day. And we've got our album of the week with Archie of the Archivist. In this hour, we've got the charts from 57 years ago this week. A look at bands on tour. We've got our little track stack competition for you to enjoy. And, of course, our mystery musician. 6 clues throughout the programme for you to try and work out who this week's mystery musician is. So let's crack on. So on this day, the first on this day of the programme, in 1967, the Doors started a 3-week run at the number one slot in America with an edited version of Light My Fire, a single version. It was the group's first number one in America, but for some reason it only got to number 14 on the UK chart. I'll tell you what the song is all about after we've had a listen.

That was from their Doors album, which came out in that year, 1967. And it's not what you think it's about. It's actually about a place called Olivia's. It was a soul food restaurant, which was in Santa Monica in California. And Jim Morrison often used to go there because he loved their food so much and also the great atmosphere. But he often stayed past the closing time and the staff had to get him out of that place. But there's a line in there that says, "Let me sleep all night in your soul kitchen." That's the name of the track, Soul Kitchen. It's birthday time, so this is all artists that have been on this born on this day over the years. In 1946, Neil Doughty, he was the keyboard player for REO Speedwagon. 1947, Carlo Santana, he was the guitarist for Paper Lace. No, you heard wrong. You thought I said Carlos Santana, but apparently there's a Carlos Santana who was the guitarist for Paper Lace. 1953, Geddy Lee, he was the bass and vocalist for Rush. 1959, John Sykes, guitarist and vocalist for Thin Lizzy and also Whitesnake. But I'm going to play a track from an artist born on this day in 1966 by the name of Miles Hunter, and he was the singer for The Wonder Stuff.

0: Good stuff from the Wonder Stuff. That was called Golden Green from their 1989 album Hup, H-U-P, in case you were wondering. And that was because it's Miles Hunt's birthday today, the lead singer for the Wonder Stuff. First clue to this week's mystery musician, born to Italian immigrants in Hoboken, New Jersey. Born to Italian immigrants in Hoboken, New Jersey. If you think you know who it is, studio at radioway.org. I've probably got that pronunciation completely wrong. I mean Hoboken, not Italian or New Jersey. Right, okay, coming after the break, we've got our AI archivist. We've got Archie, who's going to be presenting his album of the week, and that's coming up after these.
1: It may not be mealtime, but it is drink time. Stop what you're doing and have another drink. We all need to regularly take on board more fluids. So whether it's tea, coffee, milk, juice, squashes, water, or cold drinks, it doesn't matter as long as you consume more liquids and stay hydrated. For clearer thinking, keep on drinking. Radio
2: Wave. Released in October 1986, Get Close was Pretender's fourth studio album and marked a new chapter for the band. Formed in London in 1978 by American-born singer Chrissy Hynde with guitarist James Honeyman Scott, bassist Pete Fonden and drummer Martin Chambers, Pretenders quickly became one of the leading new wave bands, combining punk energy with pop melodies and Hynde's distinctive songwriting. Following the deaths of two band members in the early 1980s, Hynde rebuilt the group. Get Close reflected a more polished, radio-friendly sound while retaining the band's unmistakable identity. My Baby opens with a soulful, melodic love song featuring warm brass and one of Hynde's most heartfelt vocal performances. When I Change My Life is polished pop rock with an uplifting melody and strong musicianship, even if it is slightly overshadowed by the album's bigger songs. Light of the Moon, originally written for the Karate Kid Part 2, delivers jangling guitars, bright production and an infectious chorus. Dance surprises with its funky rhythm and colorful keyboards, showing the band's willingness to explore new musical territory. Tradition of Love is a reflective ballad that allows Hynde's expressive voice to take center stage. The second half begins with Don't Get Me Wrong, the album's standout track and one of Pretender's greatest hits. Its sparkling guitars, irresistible melody and memorable chorus make it an enduring classic that still receives regular radio play. I Remember You is gentler and understated, rewarding repeated listens with its touching lyrics and subtle arrangement. How Much Did You Get for Your Soul? Brings back the band's tougher edge with sharp guitars, driving rhythms and biting social commentary. Chill Factor slows the pace with a moody blend of blues, soul and rock, creating one of the album's most atmospheric moments. The album closes with Hymn to Her, a beautifully written anthem that builds from a gentle opening into an emotional finale. Although Get Close lacks some of the rawness of Pretender's earliest recordings, it succeeds through consistently strong songwriting, polished production and confident performances. It demonstrated that Chrissy Hynde could successfully guide the band through major changes while continuing to produce memorable music. Songs such as Don't Get Me Wrong, Hymn to Her and My Baby remain highlights of the Pretenders' catalogue, making Get Close one of the strongest and most accessible rock albums of the mid-1980s. Pretenders continue to record and tour with Chrissy Hynde as the band's driving force. Their 2023 album Relentless earned widespread critical acclaim, while regular live performances have shown Hynde's voice and stage presence remain as compelling as ever. More than four decades after the band's formation, Pretenders continue to attract both longtime fans and new audiences, underlining their lasting influence on British rock music.
0: Thanks, Archie. And here's the opening track to the album, My Baby.

And at the beginning of the second hour, you can hear which other track Archie has picked to share with you from that Pretenders album, Get Close, which came out in 1986. Let's do an album chart rundown now from this week in 1979. Number 30, Morning Dance, Spira Gyra. 29, Bad Girls, Donna Summer. Thin Lizzy up to 28 with Black Rose in brackets, a rock legend. The Beach Boys, 20 Golden Greats at 27. At 26, The Kids Are Alright, The Who. And at 25, Do It Yourself, Ian Dury and The Blockheads. Dire Straits album is at 24. 23, Ricky Lee Jones album. 22, New Entry, The B-52s. 21, Street Life, The Crusaders. At 20, The Very Best of Leo Sayer. James Last is at 19 with Last a Whole Night Long. And Russ Never Sleeps, Neil Young and Crazy Horse at 18. Back to the Egg and Wings at 17. Barry Manilow's Manilow Magic is at 16. 15, Go West, The Village People. Dire Straits' Communique is down to 14. Up to 13, Lodger, David Bowie. Night Owl, Jerry Rafferty is at 12. 11, Outlandish, The More, The Police. And at 10, The Best of the Doolies. At 9, Bridges, John Williams, Queen, Live Killers at 8. Up to 7, Voulez-Vous, ABBA, Earth, Wind & Fire, I Am is at 6. Parallel Lines, Blondie down to 5. Down to 4, Discovery, ELO. Up to 3, Breakfast in America, Supertramp. And 2, Replicas, Tubeway Army. And at number 1, the best disco album in the world. A bit pretentious. And from that album, we have... Ashford and Simpson.

0: You may not be surprised to know that was called A Nightlife from the Elvis album Flaming Star, which was at number two in the album charts on this day in 1969. And coincidentally, on this day in 1963, Elvis was at number one with the single You're the Devil in Disguise. It was his 14th chart topper in the UK. And apparently, when the song was played on the BBC TV show Jukebox Jury, remember that, David Jacobs? I really used to enjoy that. The celebrity guest, one of the celebrity guests, was John Lennon, and he voted the song a miss, and he said Elvis was like Bing Crosby now. Surely, Johnny, that's a good thing, isn't it? I think, He was probably a bit jealous. He was a jealous guy. See what I did there? Before that, we had a track from, I said pretentious, I meant presumptuous, the best disco album in the world. That was Ashford & Simpson, Is It Still Good To You? And that best disco album was at number one in the album charts this week in 1979. Coming up next, we're going to take a little look at bands on tour. But first, the second clue to this week's mystery musician. He began singing professionally as a teenager. He began singing professionally as a teenager. If you think you know who it is, studio@radioway.org.
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0: So I could only find three artists from the sort of 60s to 90s era that are touring at the moment. And we've got Gary Newman at the Tivoli venue in Buckley, wherever that is. Mika will be appearing at the Kelvin Grove Bandstand in Glasgow. And Jules Holland is going to be at the Milton Keynes Theatre. So which one of those three did I pick?

You're thinking, I know that tune from somewhere. I know it. Well, I'm pretty sure it was used for the BBC series film 73, 86, etc. Do you remember? With Barry Norman and Jonathan Ross, Claudia Winkleman, not all at the same time, three different hosts. Shame they've stopped that, because they used to make a point of watching it, and you knew roughly what films to put in the calendar to go and see. But yeah, times move on. That was Jules Holland's version from 1997 from the album Lift the Lid. And the song's actually called Wish I Knew How It Felt to Be Free. Maybe he'll play that in Milton Keynes tonight. I know Mika's not a 60s to 90s artist, but I couldn't find anybody else to put in the list. Only having two in there, one of which I think I played last week or the week before. Anyway, right, move on, Clive. Track stack is next. So I'm going to play you three tracks in a row, and there is a link between them. It's a wordplay this week, so I want one word out of each song title, and that will give you a category like flowers or animals or lakes or something like that. Actually, this week, the category is nothing like that. But anyway, I will reveal all once we've heard the three tracks. Actually, it's quite easy. If you ignore the bit in brackets for this song, there's only one word to this song title, so that's the word you need. Ready?

0: from the 1973 album Desperado. Before that, Dionne Warwick and the title track from the 1967 album The Windows of the World. And then we had Rupert Holmes, Partners in Crime was the album, 1979 was the year, and the song was called Escape. In brackets, it's a pina colada song. It's known as a pina colada song. But anyway, so the three words that I wanted from those three songs were escape, windows, and control, because they're all keys from a Microsoft keyboard. You've got escape, windows, and control. Well done if you worked it out. Probably not. I made that a bit difficult this week, didn't I? Oh, well. It's just, you enjoy the music, and if you took had a little go at working it out, then got it, and well done. There's two of us out there that think the same way. Mystery musician, clue number three. He never learned to read music, but learned by ear. He never learned to read music, but learned by ear. It's tricky this week. If you think you know, studio@radioway.org. We're going to continue the computer theme after we've heard these.
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3: Wendy? Yes, Lisa. Is the water warm enough? Yes, Lisa. Shall we begin? Yes, Lisa.

This track's taken from Prince's 1984 album Purple Rain, and it was called Computer Blue. Apparently, it's a metaphor for cold emotional detachment and a reference to screen lighting. Very forward-thinking of him in 1984. Okay, albums released on this day. Well, let's take a little look at them. And I can tell you that we've got Tom Petty and the Heartbreakers 2014 with Hypnotic Eye. Let's go back a little bit, shall we? The Byrds, Pre-Flight, 1969. Rose Royce, 2 album, 1977. Little Feat, Hoi Hoi, 1981. Alice Cooper, A Fistful of Alice in 1997. But I'm going to play a track from the 1980 album Hall & Oates Voices to finish off the first hour of the programme. See you at the other side of the news.

0: Album Archive Special wishes to apologize, but there will be a delay in our musical journey while the driver takes a short break. We will be back underway in 2 minutes.
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2: Day. Andy Burnham's blasted past failures to fix social care in England as a major dereliction of public duty. The Prime Minister's pledged to improve pay and training and confirmed cross-party talks during a speech to tackle the issue. The PM's been asked if his plans need tax rises.
3: You have to do more with what you've got. Some of what we would want to do in the fullest sense will require difficult decisions, but we will be honest with people about those. We will put them before the country at the right time. And we will hopefully proceed with people's consent.
2: The FA says it's deeply concerned about FIFA's plans to sell stakes in the World Cup. The English governing body says it was completely unaware of the proposals, which could see companies linked to Donald Trump part-owning tournaments. At least 18 people are now known to have died after yesterday's earthquake in southwestern Japan. One is said to be a foreigner. Some victims were killed after an explosion at a shopping centre in the Kumamoto area. Sean Michael Wilson lives in the city and took shelter when the tremor struck.
4: The positive thing is that Japan has a good emergency response system, and the army responds. They call it the self-defence force in Japan. And they go around delivering free food to people who are in the emergency centres. There's voluntary groups set up. These things work very well.
2: The husband of a woman found murdered in Renfrewshire had been charged with assaulting her in the weeks before her death. Jim Mayer was also found dead in the village of Houston. Police are treating that as unexplained. Heat health alerts have come into force for parts of Britain, with highs forecast to hit 35 degrees later. Southeast England will see the most extreme temperatures. And half of Premier League football fans can't afford to buy their team's shirt this year because they're too expensive. A survey has also found 46% of lower league followers have been priced out of buying authentic replica shirts. That's the latest. I'm Tanya Snuggs.
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0: Welcome back to the Album Archive on Radio Way. Apologies again for the delay. We are pleased to inform you that we are back on schedule and back on the right track too with this absolute corker from our Album of the Week.

That was Archie's second track from his album of the week, Get Close by the Pretenders, which came out in 1986. That was Hymn to Her, which apparently is all about the natural and spiritual transitions of a woman's life. Welcome back to the Album Archive. If you've just joined us, well, we're going through new old music, as I always like to say, discovering album tracks and lesser played singles from artists that we all know and love. Well, most of them. So, that's the journey we're on and continue to be on for this second hour. Some music news now, and we've got... an album that was released 40 years ago, back in 1986. We're talking about UB40's seventh studio album called Rat in the Kitchen. And it says here, it remains one of the band's defining recordings, pairing politically charged songwriting with some of the group's biggest commercial successes. There was a couple of hit singles from the album, Sing Our Own Song and Rat in Me Kitchen. And the album got to number 8 in the UK and it stayed there for 20 weeks. Here's a track from that album called Looking Down at My Reflection.

UB40 looking down at my reflection. Some more music news now, and apparently a countdown on the Beatles' official website just suddenly appeared a day or so ago, and it fueled widespread expectations that the band's next Super Deluxe Edition will be 1965's landmark album, Rubber Soul. And there's going to be an announcement this week. And the teaser appeared yesterday, and the message was, good things come to those who wait. So fans put two and two together and thought, well, Wait is a track on the album Rubber Soul. So maybe that's going to be the next Super Deluxe Edition. So let's play that track. And I've got time for another one as well. It's

0: So while you've been listening to Wait and In My Life from the Beatles' Rubber Soul album, I just checked on that story, and apparently Amazon France has inadvertently published the complete track listing for that long-awaited and anticipated... long-anticipated, and announced maybe yesterday. Oh, anyway, yes, the Super Deluxe edition of that album, confirming both the UK and US versions of the landmark 1965 album, it says here, which will be included alongside an extensive collection of session recordings and alternate takes. Why do UK and US have to have different versions? Why can't it just be the same version? Is it us or is it them? I'll leave you to decide. Okay, clue number four to mystery musician. He joined the group The Three Flashes, who apparently only took him on because he owned a car and could carry them around to gigs. He joined the group Three Flashes, who only took him on because he owned a car to help them ferry around to their gigs. Who do you think it is? studio@radioway.org. Coming up next, we've got a little happening on this day. I'll tell you all about it next.
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0: Way. Okay, so what happened on this day? Well, on this day in 1987, the Michigan State Governor James Blanchard declared an annual statewide Four Tops Day, honouring the group for its contribution to American music. I wonder if it's still going on. Yes, so Four Tops Day on this day in Michigan is maybe happening as we speak. Yeah, it could be happening as we speak. So let's play a track from their 1975 album called Night Lights Harmony, and this is Seven Lonely Nights.

I hadn't have told you, you'd probably guess that was the Four Tops, couldn't you? Seven Lonely Nights. Okay, let's do an album chart rundown now from this week in 1986. Best of The Real Thing down to 30, 29, World Machine level 42, The Cure Standing on a Beach, The Singles at 28, New Entry 27, No Guru, No Method, No Teacher, Van Morrison, Alec Jones, Pierre Yezu at 26, New Entry at 25, The Communards. Suzanne Vega album at 24, 23, Once Upon a Time, Simple Minds, Smiths up to 22, The Queen is Dead, Greatest Hits, Queen is 21, 20, Drive Time USA, various artists, Whitney Houston album at 19, and at 18, Street Life, 20 Greatest Hits, Brian Ferry, Roxy Music. Samantha Fox's Touch Me at 17, 16, So, Peter Gabriel, The House Martins, London Mill, Hull 4 at 15, The Seer, Big Country is at 14, down to 13, Invisible Touch, Genesis, also down to 12, Hunting High and Low, and down to 11, Now the Summer album of various artists into the top 10. At 10, Back in the High Life, Steve Winwood. Picture Book, Simply Red at 9. At 8, Every Beat of My Heart, Rod Stewart. Up to 7, Dire Straits, Brothers in Arms. Robert Palmer, Riptide. Up to 6, down to 5, Revenge, Eurythmics. Queen, A Kind of Magic at 4. 3, Into the Light, Chris de Burn. At 2, the final, Wham. So at number 1, we have True Blue from Madonna. And this is La Isla Bonita.

0: track from the Tina Turner album Wildest Dreams.
1: I will never.
0: Yes, you guessed right. It was called On Silent Wings. And the album was at number 7 in the UK album charts this week in 1996. La Isla Bonita from the album True Blue at number 1 this week in 1986 for Madonna. Clue number 5 to this week's mystery musician. One of his nicknames was Chairman of the Board. One of his nicknames was the Chairman of the Board. If you think you know it is, studio@radioway.org. I must check the emails. I haven't checked them yet. There may be hundreds of emails have come in with the right answer and I haven't looked. So one more clue to go. Coming up next, we've got a couple more tracks from artists who have featured on this day over the years, and we'll find out who next.
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0: On this day, 1965, the Beatles' second feature film, Help, had its UK premiere at the Pavilion in London. They later said that the film was shot in a haze of marijuana. 1966, Eric Clapton, Jack Bruce and Ginger Baker made their live debut as Cream at the Twisted Wheel in Manchester. And on this day, 1967, the International Lovin' Festival took place at Alexandra Palace in London with Pink Floyd, Brian Auger Trinity with Julie Driscoll, The Animals, Crazy World of Arthur Brown, Tomorrow, Blossom Toes, Creation, The Nervous System, and Apostolic Intervention. I wanted to explore some of those later bands, but it was late when I was putting this show together, so I took a bit of an easy way out. So all of those artists that I've mentioned, I'm going to play tracks from two of them back to back. This is the first.

The Animals from 1965 and the album Animal Tracks. I love the name of that album. And that was Mess Around, as you probably gathered. And before that, we had Cream's I Feel Free from the Fresh Cream album that came out in 1966. Hope you enjoyed our little adventure into the 60s there. Okay, so we're looking at there's a website called upcomingvinyl.com. And just lists all the albums that are due to be released on vinyl in the current week. And a lot of it's new artists, but there are some older albums that are being re-released on vinyl too. And one of them that I spotted this week is Fleetwood Mac's Greatest Hits from 1988. Now, it's full of tracks that we all know and love, but there are a couple of tracks on it that were recorded just for that Greatest Hits album. I had no idea. So I'm going to play one of those two tracks and see what you think of this.

0: Now, if like me, you're a big Fleetwood Mac fan and you didn't buy the Greatest Hits album, then that could be also the first time that you have ever heard that track. I had a little sneak preview when I was preparing the show, but I didn't listen to it in full. That's the first time I've heard it, and maybe you too. As long as you follow, came out 38 years ago. The other track, just out of interest, on the album that was recorded especially for it, was called No Questions Asked, so I'll probably feature that on the programme another time. It's music map time, so we're going to take a little break, and while I'm doing that, if you've got access to the internet, have a search on your favourite internet search engine for music map, and once you've typed that in and hit the enter button, you will see a not very interesting screen with a box in the middle. Just type in any artist you like, but I always type in the artist of Archie's album of the week, which this week was The Pretenders, and then you'll see that a lot of other artists will appear. It's quite hypnotic watching what happens, and the closer, once it's settled, the closer the artist or the band are to the one that you typed in means you might like their music as well. So that's what I do each week, and I will reveal which artist is going to be played after these.
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5: So, would you agree that Stevie Nicks is like the Pretenders? Music Map does. Any excuse to play Stevie Nicks?

Rooms on Fire from Stevie Nicks and the album The Other Side of the Mirror. And coincidentally, her album Belladonna was 45 years old this month. Yeah, I know. Okay, the last clue to this week's mystery musician. His albums include Swing Easy, Songs for Swinging Lovers, and Come Fly With Me. 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Albums include Swing Easy, Songs for Swinging Lovers, and Come Fly With Me. 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Singles released on this day now. So 1996, Celine Dion, It's All Coming. Metallica, Enter Sandman, 1991. Guns N' Roses, Night Train, 1987. Foreigner, Cold as Ice, 1977. Thin Lizzy, Dancing in the Moonlight, again 1977, but we're going back to 1972 now and play a track from the 1971 album by ELO.

0: On Sunday, July the 22nd, 1956, Britain's first ever albums chart was published in Record and Mirror, and the country officially crowned its inaugural number one album. So, yep, that's 70 years ago this month. The album was recorded at Capitol's KHJ Studios in Hollywood and produced by Voyle Gilmore. And the album was called Songs for Swinging Lovers by our mystery artist, our mystery musician, Frank Sinatra. So this is 10538 Overture from ELO, but we're going to finish off with some Frank Sinatra. I'm breaking all the rules. I'm going back to 1956 for this one. And it is a track from that number one album from this month in 1956, Songs for Swinging Lovers. I hope you've enjoyed the programme. This has been The Album Archive with me, Clive Stevens, and we'll do it all again same time next week. If you're in hospital, cheerio, get well soon, and speak to you again next week.
1: You make me feel so young.

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3: Andy Burnham says social care in England is as unfair as American healthcare, as he brought forward a review into the sector by a year. The Prime Minister's admitted there could be difficult decisions on tax to fund any reforms, but insists they'd save the NHS billions of pounds each year. He was speaking at a care home in North London before cross-party talks later and got chatting to its residents.
4: I'm now the Prime Minister.
5: You what?
6: He's the Prime Minister.
5: Well, a new one.
4: Another one.
5: I know.
3: The Environment Agency has declared half of England is in drought following record low rain and high temperatures. Seven areas are affected, including the whole of London. Our science and technology editor, Tom Clark, explains what it means.
7: It moves to levels that affect industrial users of water, for example. Farmers who abstract water from rivers to irrigate their land, if they've been permitted to do that. Water companies and the Environment Agency now get further powers to restrict water use where appropriate or ration it to higher priority users.
3: Most water companies have already brought in things like hosepipe bans. A Norwegian teenager has been found guilty of travelling to England to carry out a contract killing on behalf of a Swedish crime gang linked to Iran. A court heard 19-year-old Johannes Natland agree to shoot an unknown target for more than £21,000. It's thought European nations will discuss boycotting the World Cup if FIFA pushes ahead with plans to sell off stakes in its major competitions. The FA says it's deeply concerned. The number of people killed after yesterday's powerful earthquake in southwestern Japan has risen to 18. Dozens of others were injured in the Kumamoto region. And passengers at Heathrow are facing decades of price hikes to use the airport from 2028. It's being allowed to recover the £320 million spent so far on proposals to build a third runway. That's the latest. I'm Tanya.
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0: It's Hospital Watch on Radio Way, keeping you up to date with the news from Ashford, St Peter's and Woking hospitals.
1: Congratulations to Group Director of Strategy, Chris Attu, who has been appointed an Honorary Professor at the University of Surrey's School of Medicine. Chris works across both Ashford and St Peter's Hospital and Royal Surrey NHS Foundation Trusts. The new position with the University reflects his contribution to strengthening the partnership between the institution and the trusts, particularly in advancing collaboration across clinical practice, research and education. In his new role, Chris will support joint initiatives and further deepen the strategic relationship between the organisations. He's recently supported joint grant applications, the development of shared governance and collaboration forums, and hopes to establish a shared research system to enhance joint working. Chris joined Royal Surrey in October 2024 and Ashford and St Peter's Hospital in June 2025, having previously held senior strategic positions at the Royal Free London and South London and Maudsley NHS Foundation Trust. He spent most of his career in the NHS, initially working as a psychologist in general hospital settings before moving into senior roles, leading commercial, workforce, organisational development and research projects locally, regionally and nationally. Chris said, "Honoured to receive this appointment, the relationship between our trusts and the university is a vital driver of innovation, workforce development and high quality research. I look forward to deepening our collaboration and supporting joint programmes that will have direct benefit to patients and staff."
0: Hospital Watch.
2: Broadcasting to St Peter's, Ashford and Woking hospitals. 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

Did you know more than 20% of the world's oxygen is produced by the Amazon rainforest? One lightning bolt has enough energy to toast 100,000 slices of bread. The longest possible uninterrupted train ride in the world is over 10,000 miles long, which goes from Vietnam...

0: Fridays at 6 o'clock, there'll be sunshine in the studio for 2 hours here at Radio Way with Simon Boyle and Way to the Weekend. In the show, he'll be playing live tracks, new releases and, of course, your requests, intermingled with interesting facts from the day. That's Friday evening, Way to the Weekend, with Simon Boyle, from 6 until 8. 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
2: 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And this is Alan Dedicote, the National Lottery's voice of the Bulls and the voice of Strictly Come Dancing, wishing all the listeners and all the volunteers involved in Radio Way a very big well done. Congratulations, guys. Keep up the good work.
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1: Did you know?
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1: From the Sky News Centre at 2, a 7-year-old boy pulled from the sea in Essex a week ago has died. His teenage cousin and her mother also drowned off the west of the coast of West Mersey last Wednesday. As temperatures are forecast to hit 35 degrees Celsius today, half of England's now in drought. The Environment Agency is calling on everyone to use a little less water. A Norwegian teenager has been found guilty of conspiracy to murder in Britain. A court heard 19-year-old Johannes Natland travelled to England to carry out a killing on behalf of a Swedish crime gang linked to Iran, having collected a stash of guns and been offered more than £21,000. His mum doesn't believe he would have ever gone through with it.
2: My son could never kill anyone. He's just not got it. He's not that kind of person. It's totally out of character. He got a message. This might be cool. It's an adventure. And I just want to be the cool guy that I've always been.
1: The unexplained deaths of four people who were living at a homeless shelter at the same time as a serial killer will be reviewed. James Desborough was staying at Sandy Lodge Hotel in Newquay in Cornwall in 2024 and 2025. Andy Burnham's holding cross-party talks to try and fix social care in England, saying a consensus is needed after previous governments failed. A review into the sector has been brought forward. Its chair, Baroness Casey, says inefficiencies can't go on, like calling 999 when carers get stuck.
3: It's much more expensive to help somebody when they're in a hospital, and it's a much worse experience for them than helping them at home in the community. So there's a lot that needs to be done before we start talking about money.
1: Its 4 European nations will discuss boycotting the World Cup if FIFA pushes ahead with plans to sell off stakes in its major competitions. The FA says it's deeply concerned. And Irish musician and actor Glenn Hansard has died in a motorbike crash in Dublin. He was the frontman of rock band The Frames. That's the latest. I'm Chris Milligan.
0: This is Radio Way.

Good afternoon, everyone. It's Maria Lopiano here with you on Radio Way. For the next 2 hours, I was going to say in this hour, but it's the next 2 hours. I'm here until 2 to 4 o'clock. I have got the Children's Request Show. That's right. I've walked around the wards, Ashen Oak wards, and got the Children's Request Show. Songs and other bits and pieces, their names. We're going to start with Alfie. Alfie, who's just four, who's on his way home. Hopefully, Alfie, you haven't gone yet. But I've been told to play you some George Ezra. And this is Shotgun, one of your favourites.

to start. There we go, that was for Alfie. Okay, next up, Luca. Luca couldn't decide what he wanted, so I said I'm going to choose one for him. So, Luca, I have chosen you Sam Fender and Olivia Dean, and this is Rein Me In. Now, Luca's grown-up that was there, whose name's Claudia, she requested some Bonnie Tyler. So we're going to do a bit of Rein Me In, Sam Fender, Olivia Dean. And then for Claudia, we're going to have some Bonnie Tyler.

I really love that song. That is Perry with Woman in Love. It's Marilla Piana here with you with Kids Zone. It's the children's request show. If you'd like to get in touch, we'd love to hear from you. I say we, it's just me. You can WhatsApp. You can WhatsApp 01932 874 433. That's 01932 874 433. You can send me a WhatsApp, maybe a request, a shout out. Maybe there's somebody on the ward that you know, one of the doctors and nurses. Absolutely, feel free to pop me a message. Or you can email studio@radioway.org. That is studio@radioway.org. Or like if you're listening on the app, there's a little box there that I think it says request and dedication. You can pop a message in there and I will pick it up. Okay, our next request is Alfie, who's 15 years old. Alfie, I hope you're listening, who likes a bit of rap. Obviously, got to keep it clean, people. It's only, 20 past two in the morning. In the afternoon. I'm losing my mind. So I have chosen what I've got in the system. It's real Slim Shady. This is Eminem.

Okay, guys, at 2:30, I have a wonderful story. It's story time. They're story, short stories written and narrated by Tracy Price. They're absolutely lovely. And today's one is called Bethany Bumbles. Bethany Bumbles. And that will come straight after Alex Warren. This is Fever Dreams.

0: Bumbles. Bethany Bumble the bee lives very high up at the top of a tree. At the top of a tree is where Bethany Bumble loves to be. Her home is a hive and she loves to be high. So Bethany thinks she lives in the sky. She flies over meadows and scours the ground for every flower that she sees around. It's that perfect nectar that tastes sublime that will bring her back time after time, bringing all that nectar back to her tree and storing it up to make sweet honey. But Bethany Bumble now struggles to get out, as she's finding it hard to fly about. "And what's going on with my vision?" asks Mrs. Bumble. "As now and again I take a tumble. Always needing the loo, she's getting caught out. This is restricting her getting about." So off to the doctor Mrs. Bumble goes and lands right on the doctor's nose. "Please, Mr. Doctor, can you help me out? I'm starting to struggle when I'm out and about. My eyes are fuzzy and I always need a wee. I'm always disappearing behind a tree. And the most unusual thing of all is the numbness in my feet when I land and when I crawl." The doctor says, "These are unusual conditions, so I'll make it my special mission and find out what's going on. We'll resolve these things from going wrong." So the doctor checks here and the doctor checks there, making sure he's checked everywhere. Then his face lights up like a giant bright light. "I've got this solved. Now I can help with your plight. See, your insulin is not working as good as it should. You're a diabetic and your body will need monitored to make you feel good. I'll give you a reader to check out your blood. Keep this in check every meal if you could." So back to a tree, Bethany Bumble goes to monitor all she eats and the flowers that she knows. "My honey may be ever so sweet.
1: Yippee!
0: And I know that it's such a treat. But to keep me stable, I'll monitor what's right. And only then will I take a bite. This will ensure I'm all fit and well and keep me away from that sweet treat spell." So now Bethany Bumble goes about her day with no aches and pains or peas on the way.
1: Woohoo!
0: Her legs feel stronger and her eyes don't fuzz. And all thanks to a little monitor's buzz. Now Bethany Bumble's day feels great. Now she monitors what to eat and the flowers that she ate.
2: Oh, I love her stories. I hope you enjoy that. It's Marilla Piano here with you until 4 o'clock. This is Kids Zone, the children's request show.

That was Freya Ridings there with Wild Horse. Now, this request is from Kirsty, and she went at the weekend. She was up in Edinburgh to see Luke Combs live. So she's requested some Luke Combs. Here is Sleepless in a Hotel Room.

Cracking stuff there, Luke Coombs. Okay, next request. Let's go, let's go. This is for Poppy, who is 8, and she has requested, well, her grown-up, because Poppy wasn't there in the room. And Poppy, I can't find the other one for you. I've got a bit of a problem with my system, but I might find it by before 4 o'clock. But right now, let's go for this Zara Larsson that was requested. This is Lush Life.

That's Billie Eilish there with Birds of a Feather. Right, next song is for Poppy. Hang on. No. We've done Poppy, haven't we? This is for Gwen, who's just 10 months. This is just the cutest little thing I've ever seen. So Gwen, who's 10 months, this is Let It Go.

Yeah, I like that, Rick Astley there. We're dipping my feet. We've got the news coming up at 3 o'clock, and then I've got more of your requests. I'll be here until 4 o'clock. You can also message me. You can message via WhatsApp, 01932 874433. That's 01932 874433, or you can email studio@radioway.org, studio@radioway.org, or if you're listening online, there's a little box there. I think it says something like request and dedications, and you can pop a little message in there and I will pick it up. If there is a special shout out that you want to give one of our doctors or nurses, then it'd be lovely to hear from you. Or if you want to give a shout out to one of the patients or a song that you'd love to hear, it'd be good to hear from you. Right, before the news, here's some Taylor Swift. Is It Over Now?

0: 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On your mobile. 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
1: Hello. Now, I don't know what's going on, if you could hear that, but it didn't sound good. So, you know what? Something's wrong with the news. Let's move on. We don't need the news at 3 o'clock, do we? Right, let's try something else. I can hear I sound like I'm in the bathroom. I'm not. I'm in a studio. Okay, right, let's go again, people. I don't know what's going on today. We've got, what's the word? Gremlins, tech gremlins, people. Right, let's play a little bit of Holly Humberstone with To Love Somebody.

Johnny Goodis, Maria Lopiano here with you until 4 o'clock this afternoon with Kids Zone. I've walked around the wards at Ashford. We're at Ashford and St Peter's Hospitals. We're at St Peter's in Oak and Ash Ward to get the children's request. Right, next up, what do I have? I've got Olivia, who's 10, who has requested Olivia Rodrigo. This is Driving Licence.

That's Ariana's new one, Hate That I Made You Lovely. Mike, this is for little Gwen. His mum said, oh, if you want to play a bit of Baby Shark, I mean, why not?

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Okay, so next up. I like this one, people. Hang on a minute, because I lost it. Of course I did. This one is for Athena, 10 months old. It's Moana, and it is. You're welcome. Yeah, you're welcome.

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That's Miley Cyrus. And I'm going to play another song from Moana because the movie is out. My mum took my niece to see it on Monday. She absolutely loved it. And I'm not talking about my niece, I'm talking about my mother. She absolutely loved it. This is Along the Way.

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No looking down, cause that's how you drop. You second guess and you plummet. 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One foot in front of the other, Moana. 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

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I'll be taking my niece for a second time, 100%. Right, up next, this is for Piper, who is 9 years old, requested a bit of Taylor Swift. This is I Knew It, I Knew You, again, from Toy Story 5, another brilliant animation.

There with Pink Pony Club. Guys, it is already, what is the time? It's already, well, about 3:37, so we've got like 23 minutes left of the show. My next request is for Ayla, who is 16 years old, and the request is Adrian Lenka, and this is Anything. Thank you for the new music suggestion. I'd never heard it before. I like it.

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0: Jenik, shoot.
1: Oh, Beyonce there with Texas Hold'em. Okay, I got another Hold'em. It's Hold On, We're Going Home. It is Drake, and this one is for Soufran, who is 15 years old.

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Right, our next request. It is Zana, who is 13 years old. It's Zara Larsson. Oh, also, Pink Panthers. And this is Stateside.

0: day.
1: There we go. I hope you enjoyed that. We've come to the end of the show. I can't believe it. Well, nearly. I've got two songs. This request, which is from John. It's Ed Sheeran. It came via WhatsApp. This is Bad Habits.

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Hope you enjoyed it. Hope you enjoyed the request. I'm going to leave you with some Post Malone now before the news. Bye. I'll be back next week.

0: by James Desborough.
1: Police are also reviewing the deaths of four others who lived with Desborough at a hostel. A Norwegian teenager has been convicted of conspiracy to commit murder in Britain. Johannes Natland has been found guilty of travelling to England to carry out a hit on behalf of an Iran-backed crime gang. The seven-year-old boy pulled from the sea in Essex a week ago has died. His teenage cousin and her mother also drowned off the west coast of Mersey last Wednesday. The Environment Agency has declared half of England is in drought following record low rain and high temperatures. Seven areas are affected, including the whole of London, the West Midlands and Devon and Cornwall. Our science and technology editor Tom Clark explains what the announcement means.
2: It moves to levels that affect industrial users of water, for example. Farmers who abstract water from rivers to irrigate their land, if they've been permitted to do that. Water companies and the Environment Agency now get further powers to restrict water use where appropriate or ration it to higher priority users.
1: The Prime Minister's refused to rule out tax increases to pay for social care reforms in England. Andy Burnham's blasted past failures to fix problems in the sector, calling it a major dereliction of public duty. And finally, FIFA President Gianni Infantino is offering £30 million to member associations if they back his controversial plan to sell off stakes in its major competitions. He set a deadline of the 19th of September for them to accept. That's the latest. I'm Chris Milligan.
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2: Winding the clock to yesteryear. Now, another oldie favourite.

We've got some exciting news. You can now reach us on WhatsApp on 01932 87 44 33. Got a song request or shout out? 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

0: But first, have a drink. 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We all need to drink more. Dehydration causes fatigue, reduced concentration, irritability, constipation, urinary tract infections, headaches or dizziness. 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

0: Did you know?
1: Did you know? For 200 years after tomatoes reached Europe, they were grown purely for ornamental reasons. Red tomatoes evolved as a result of a meteor strike 60 million years ago. Eating a British-grown tomato is three times as bad for the environment as eating one grown in Spain. And Spain has more vineyards than France.

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1: From the Sky News Centre at 5, a serial killer has been told he'll never be freed from prison for murdering two homeless men and hiding their bodies in woods in Cornwall. Police are reviewing the deaths of four other people 40-year-old James Desborough lived with at Sandy Lodge in Newquay. A court heard he was a fan of the TV show Dexter. Our reporter Amelia Harper has more.
2: Prosecutors said he'd spent their money on drugs and alcohol, having claimed the two men had left Cornwall.
1: He went on to kill his cellmate while on remand. A Norwegian teenager has been found guilty of travelling to England to carry out a killing on behalf of an Iran-backed crime gang. 19-year-old Johannes Natland agreed to shoot an unknown target for over £21,000. A 7-year-old boy pulled from the sea off the coast of Essex has died in hospital a week after his teenage cousin and her mum also drowned. The boy, Samir Rahman, who was 15, and 41-year-old Shalina got into difficulty off West Mersey Beach last Wednesday. Andy Burnham's blasted past failures to fix social care in England as a major dereliction of public duty. The Prime Minister says he'll make progress by asking an independent review into the sector to report a year early. He also pledged to improve pay and training and cross-party talks. The PM's been asked if his plans need tax rises.
3: You have to do more with what you've got. Some of what we would want to do in the fullest sense will require difficult decisions, but we will be honest with people about those. We will put them before the country at the right time, and we will hopefully proceed with people's consent.
1: FIFA President Gianni Infantino is offering £30 million to member associations. That's if they back his controversial plan to sell off stakes in major competitions. Our musician and actor Glenn Hansard has died in a motorcycle crash in Dublin. Irish police say a motorcyclist, a man in his 50s, was treated at the scene in Lucan shortly before 4:30 this morning. That's the latest. I'm Chris Milligan.
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we've got some exciting news. You can now reach us on WhatsApp on 01932 87 44 33. Got a song request or shout out? 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

0: to Spotlight on the Bradley Unit with me, Andy Brown. And I'm joined here by Claire. Hello, Claire.
1: Hello.
0: Now, Claire, what is your role down here at the unit?
1: So I'm a neurophysiotherapist.
0: Now, that is quite a mouthful. So what does that actually mean to the listeners?
1: So physiotherapist, so help people get their movement back. And then the neuro part is our ward that we work on. So we're the Bradley Unit and everyone here has got neurological conditions. So stroke, brain injuries, spinal cord injuries.
0: So the patients that come here are referred from other hospitals, and then you have the task of getting them fit and able to walk?
1: Yeah, that is correct. And some of our patients come over from Aspen Ward, so over at St Peter's Hospital, but they can also come over from other hospitals as well.
0: Okay. And so you go through with them a series of exercises to get them fit. What type of exercises would that be?
1: Yeah, so the gentleman that I just had this morning, he had a stroke, so he's got difficulties moving his left arm and his left leg, which then affects his walking. So we've done some squats, some sit to stands, we've done some step ups, learning to do the stairs again, learning to walk without the stick again, but my support to help with his balance. And then we've done some arm exercises, so trying to get his arm to learn how to reach again, to pick up objects, lots and lots of practice and repetition.
0: Now, when you describe those, it sounds like you're putting them really through it, but I'm sure these are gentle exercises, aren't they?
1: They can be. It depends on what you need. So gentle is good, but then we can go a little bit more and test the bodies as people just get used to things and their brain starts to recover.
0: If you wish to hear the full interview or more conversations with others from the Bradley Unit, go to our Listen Again page on our website, radioway.org, or why not download for free the Radio Way app from your app store and hear more of our interviews there.
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0: Hi, this is Anita Raynell. Join me on Friday mornings at 10 for my Brunchtime Breakfast Show. 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We'll see which artists are celebrating their birthdays. 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And don't forget my Easy at 11. 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See you then.
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0: Well, it wasn't fair that my little girl needed an organ transplant. 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
1: If you'd be happy to receive an organ, it's only fair that you're ready to give one. 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
2: It's only fair, isn't it, Dad?

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1: From the Sky News Centre at 6, a court's heard a funeral director in Hull spent more than £42,000 on holidays while scamming dozens of grieving families. Robert Bush admitted 67 offences, including preventing burials, fraud and theft. It's the third of a five-day sentencing. He told police after his arrest in 2024 it was all because of financial problems.
2: I never intended for any of this to be. This is not how I'd have liked this to come to, and trying to navigate the difficulties we were having financially, mostly as a business.
1: A serial killer's been told he'll never leave prison for murdering two men in Cornwall. The deaths of four other people staying at a homeless shelter at the same time as James Desborough are under review. Half of England's now in drought. Experts say parts of the country are using water faster than nature can replenish it. Lib Dem leader Sir Ed Davey says he's feeling hopeful after cross-party talks on social care reform in England. Andy Burnham's brought forward a review and called a failure to act before now a dereliction of duty. Irish star Glenn Hansard's died in a motorbike crash in County Dublin. He was 56. Anna Bates reports.
3: I don't know you, but I want you.
4: Regarded as one of Ireland's most influential musicians, he began his career busking before co-founding The Frames. He starred in The Commitments in 1991 and won the Oscar for Best Original Song in the movie Once, in which he also starred.
3: Take this.
4: He's being remembered as one of the greats, with Chris O'Dowd saying his voice made the tough times more manageable. He'd recently announced a tour.
1: And FIFA president Gianni Infantino is offering £30 million to member associations if they back his controversial plan to sell off stakes in its major competitions. That's the latest.
0: This is Radio Way.

Good evening and welcome to the Midweek Music Mix. I'm David Ecott. I'm with you for a couple of hours, playing, as the title suggests, a wide range of music. And your requests. The show is always better for your requests, so let you know how to do that, whether you want to just request a tune or give someone a shout out. This is how you do it. You can WhatsApp on 01932 874433, or you can email studio@radioway.org, or you can send us an email to that address, or you can go onto our website, which is radioway.org. We also have an app, so if you've got the Radio Way app, if you've got that downloaded, not only can you listen to us on that and go and look at our schedule and learn a bit about us, you can also put a request in. So if you send a request in that way, that will pop up in front of me. I'll do my absolute best to play any request that anyone sends in. Just to let you know what I'm going to be doing for the next couple of hours, in this first hour. In a moment, I'll be starting with something old, something new, something borrowed and something blue. And also, I haven't done it for a while, I'm going to have my album of the week. And my album of the week this week is Our Favourite Shop. That's from 1985 and it's the Style Council. Then in the second hour, I have my Connections quiz. Play you four tracks, see if you can work out the connection between them. I'll play you my instrumental of the week and This Day in History, so anything related to the 29th of July. So that's it, get your requests in. I'm waiting for them and more than happy to play them. I do think they make a big difference. But let's start with my Something Old, Something New, Something Borrowed and Something Blue. And this is the track you may be more familiar with, Wet Wet Wet, playing this. But it was originally written and performed by the Troggs.

that's the Trollocs from 1967. For my something new this week, I'm going to back to Friday last week. I always try and play something that's fairly recent, and last Friday Shania Twain released her new album called Little Miss Twain. She says one of her most personal records yet. What caught my eye on this? It wasn't the single that was released from it on Friday, but a track called Faded Blue Jeans. Caught my eye because obviously Shania Twain is a classic country singer, has crossed into pop. But this features Joss Homme from Queens of the Stone Age, so I was really keen to see what this sounds like. You may not pick him up to start with, but once he gets into it, you can definitely hear his influence. And for my Something Blue, which I'm going to follow that track with, I'm doing something different. Normally I play my something borrowed. I'm normally playing a track by someone who's covered a track you're more familiar with. So the original you'd recognise, and the cover version I'd be playing. But I've decided to do something different, and maybe I'll do the same for the next few weeks. There's a lot of tracks that are actually cover versions, and they're the versions we're familiar with. So I'm actually going to play the original of a version that has been covered. So this is a track I'm going to play. It's actually, you'll know the version by Tina Turner, but this version, the original, was actually Creedence Clearwater Revival. Hope that makes sense. Hopefully you understood what I was trying to convey there. I didn't make it quite clear enough. Let's kick off with the track Shania Twain featuring Joss Homme from her latest album.

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Warren Fox will be playing a great selection of soul hits and treasures from the 60s, 70s and 80s. Complete with a slice of ska, a dollop of disco, and round it off with some rich reggae tunes. It's good for your soul. Foxy's Soul Den from 8 until 10 every Thursday.

There we are, that's Christone Kingfish Ingram. So that's my something old, something new, and something borrowed, and something blue. Don't know what you thought of the Creedence Clearwater version, or well, I guess the version is their version, they wrote it, of Proud Mary. I think Tina Turner sort of taken that and changed it and made her own. And I think I'm going to carry on doing that for the next few weeks. There's quite a lot of tracks I've come across over the last couple of years. Yep, I've been doing this show now for 2 years. I started in beginning of August 2024. And I've been quite surprised to find out some of these songs are cover versions. So I've dug back and listened to some of the originals, and some of them are definitely worth playing. Right, I'm pleased to say that I've got a request in, so I'd like to thank Sue for this. It's actually going back to 1968, and Small Faces, always happy to play the Small Faces. And this is a track from their classic album, Ogden's Nut Gone Flake. I think you're probably familiar with it. It's one of their better-known tracks from that album, or one of the well-known tracks from that album, and it's Song of a Baker.

Thank you for that, Sue. Song of a Baker. That gives me a few ideas for future Connections quiz. Song of a Baker. Some things I could play with there to sort out three other tracks with some links. Thanks for that. As I said, I do think the show is much better for people's requests. So if you want to give a shout out to someone, request a song, or just say thank you to someone maybe. So it's 01 932 87 44 33. Or you can email studio@radioway.org. Also, go to our website and you look on the front page there and you can put a request in there quite easily. And we've got our app you can download. Again, put your requests in that way. Right, I think I've played quite a few of older tracks, not a lot of new stuff. So I'm going to come forward quite a few years. So I'm going to start, jump forward to 2023 with Tom Grennan before coming right up to this year with a track from Taylor Swift. It's one of our latest ones. One from the Toy Story 5. But let's kick off with Tom Grennan.

an unpaid carer, looking after a disabled child, partner, friend or relative? Do you worry about how to cope with the cost of living and rising household bills? Well, help is at hand, because there's a service available that can help you maximise your income by offering free, confidential advice across a range of topics such as welfare benefits, debt, energy advice and social care funding. The Surrey Welfare Rights Unit is a specialist citizens' advice service that provides advice and training on social security and community care law, all funded by the Surrey County Council. Because the welfare system is so complicated, many entitlements go unclaimed each year, and the cost of living crisis has made getting advice even more important than ever. So you can email for more details carers@swru.org or call this number and leave your details for a callback. 01483 492 939. That's 01483 492 939. And that email address, one more time, is carers@swru.org. Let the Surrey Welfare Rights Unit help our unpaid carers maximise their income.

Well, it's time for my album of the week. I think at the top of the show that I hadn't done this for quite a while, but I just keep like coming across a few tracks on albums. I thought this would be a good opportunity to start this again, and I thought I'd start with a local band. So I'm starting with Style Council with Woking's Paul Weller and also Mick Talbot. So Style Council came together in 1982 in Woking after Paul Weller, well, the Jam split up, and also when Mick Talbot left the Merton Parkers. This was their second album, and they're commercially the most successful. It was released in 1985. There's quite a good few tracks on it. Well, it was released here as Our Favourite Shop, but in the US it was released as The Internationalists. There's quite a few tracks. I'm going to start by playing one of the singles, but probably one of the lesser-known singles from it. And then in the rest of this album, I'm going to just play a couple more tracks from it, and those tracks are much better known and did much better in the charts. So let's kick off with The Lodgers.

There we are, that's Faye Hallam Trinity with Wild Horses. I wanted to play that because very much linked that very to the Mick Talbot in the Style Council. Both play Hammond organ and both came out of the Mod Revival scene. As I said, Mick Talbot was in the band Merton Parkers and Faye Hallam was in Making Time, so it was interesting to play them back to back, see them coming out of the sort of the same background, although Faye Hallam comes from the Black Country rather than, I think, from Wimbledon, I think Mick Talbot comes from. Right, I'm very pleased to say I've got another request in, and I've got a little bit of a confession to make. When I played the Small Faces Son of a Baker, I name-checked the wrong person. I was looking at my screen, obviously not looking at it well enough. The previous request was not actually for Sue, it was for Jacob. So hopefully you'll forgive me, Jacob. I have apologised to him on WhatsApp. But now Sue has come in and she said, can I play a Paul Weller track? Well, she's actually asked me to play Wildwood from Paul Weller. Trying to keep the Paul Weller theme going. I like to play Paul Weller, always happy to play Paul Weller. So we're getting quite a few of them in this hour in either the Style Council or on his own. So this was released on his album Wildwood back in 1993.

Hi, this is Anita Raynell. Join me on Friday mornings at 10 for my Brunchtime Breakfast Show. 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We'll also have a flick through the front pages together. And don't forget my Easy at 11. 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See you then.

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There we are, that's Teddy Swims, and before that we have Freya Ridings. Time for one more track before we get into the news, and I'm going to dip back now into the album of the week. I only actually played a couple of tracks in the end from the album of the week. It was great, got some requests in, and one of them was a Paul Weller one, so I didn't think I'd labour that too much. As I said, this is the last one. And if you do want another one from that album, you can always get a request in. So I suggest if you want that, you WhatsApp me on 01-932-87-4433 or send me an email at studioradioway.org.

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1: From the Sky News Centre at 7, a court's heard an undertaker who kept bodies instead of carrying out proper funerals spent victims' cash on lavish holidays. Robert Bush, who's 48, admitted 67 offences spanning 12 years in Hull. Lawyers say he could face up to 25 years in jail when he's handed his sentence on Friday. When arrested in 2024, he claimed he'd always tried to help police.
2: I'm not an international. I've been arrested off a plane by gunpoint. I've been taken, you know, it's like I'm Che Guevara saying, I'm not that complicated. And I've said so many times, let me help you unravel what it is. I'll come in and talk to you.
1: Grieving relatives rejected his apology to reporters outside court. A man's been told he'll never be freed from prison for killing two homeless men, with police now reviewing the deaths of four others staying in the same shelter at the same time. James Desborough, a fan of the TV show Dexter, murdered Daniel Coleman and Claudio Aquilino in Cornwall last summer. Mr. Justice Saini sentenced him.
3: I'm sure that you are a highly dangerous individual who has no regard for the lives of people who you think are worthless. You are a person who can kill using extreme violence with no remorse or indeed reflection on your actions.
1: Half of England's in drought. The Environment Agency says rivers are running low, farmers are being forced to harvest crops early, and the risk of wildfires is increasing. A seven-year-old boy's died in hospital a week after two relatives drowned off a beach in Essex. They got into trouble in the water at West Mersey. Nigel Farage has criticised Andy Burnham for not inviting Reform UK to talks on social care. The Lib Dems joined the new Prime Minister to discuss reforming the sector in England, along with the Tories, who said there was constructive dialogue. And a cricketer's been suspended following allegations he clicked his fingers to mimic the sound of the ball hitting the bat. Division 2 leaders Saltburn say the player won't feature for the foreseeable future. That's the latest. I'm Chris Milligan.
0: This is Radio Way.

Welcome back to the second hour of the Midweek Music Mix. I'm David Egott. Special hello to everybody in St. Peter's, Ashford and Woking hospitals. I am live in the studio at St. Peter's, so you can send me your requests. 01 932 87 44 33 on WhatsApp, or you can email studio@radioway.org. 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Kicked off the show there with You Don't Know Like I Know, Sam and Dave, Big Bird, Eddie Floyd, and Soul Girl, Gene and the Darlings, which is often considered to be a cover of Soul Man and Sam and Dave. Gene and the Darlings actually released it 3 months earlier, so I'm not sure which one can claim it's a cover. And why am I playing that? Well, they're all on the Stax label, and today would have been Jim Stewart's birthday, who, with along with his sister Estelle Axton, founded Stax, originally in 1957 as Satellite Records, before changing the name about 4 years later in 1961. And Stax came from their surnames, Stewart and Axton. So it was the ST from Stewart and the AX from Axton. Right, I'm going to play my instrumental of the week now. And I thought, great opportunity to play a Stax instrumental. So for that, I'm going to play a very well-known band with one of their reasonably well-known tracks. And this is Booker T and the MGs and Time is Tight.

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That's REO Speedwagon with Keep On Loving You. It's happy birthday to Neil Nocodocty, who's the keyboardist, and he's 80 today. And before then, it was Sade with Your Love Is King, and playing that because it's Paul Deeman, the bass player. I'm not sure exactly how you pronounce it. And his birthday is also today. Right, it's come to that time of my second hour. I'm going to play you my connections quiz. Play you four tracks. I try not to say too much about them, and hope you can work out the link between them. I have to be honest, this week I think it's a bit tricky, so I might give you a guide, at least whether you should be looking at the song title or the artist. So on this first one, it's the artist. Then it's going to be the song title, and for the last two, it's the artist. So I do think that might help a little bit. I do want you to have a chance to getting it, but I do like this link. And I do like the tracks I'm about to play.

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1: 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Whether through outstanding care, reassurance or a simple act of kindness, we want to hear about the people and teams who made a lasting impact. To make a nomination, go to the Trust website, asphnhs.uk, and click on the panel on the front page. Then pick an award category and complete a short online form. The nominations close at midnight on Friday the 26th of June, so get nominating now. And all nominees will receive a certificate of recognition, and three finalists from each category will attend the Staff Achievement Awards ceremony, which takes place in October. Finally, thank you for helping the Trust to celebrate the people who make the organisation a compassionate, caring and supportive place for patients, family, visitors and staff.
0: Hospital Watch

Yeah, that's the third of my four tracks for Connections. I think it's a bit tricky this week. I've got one guess in, which is not close. So, as I said, it's the artist in most cases, but apart from the second one, which is the song. And I guess I would say, for the more fashion conscious of you, it may be easier.

The four clues, did you manage to work it out? Let me tell you the tracks. Started off with All About Tonight, Pixie Locked. It was Pink Pony Club, Chapel Roan, Only You, The Platters, and that was Young, Gifted and Black, Bob and Marcia. So the key words, and I might add a couple of words to it, were Pixie, and you could have a word cut to that. Pony, that could be Ponytail, Platters or Plat, and that was a Bob. So the link is Hairstyles. Hope you enjoyed that. Get back to the music now, getting back to this day in history. And I'm going to celebrate a birthday. I'm going to play a couple of tracks from 2006. And this is Danger Mouse. You may not be familiar with him. He's a musician and a music producer. And along with CeeLo Green, he was one of the two partners in Gnarls Barkley. Yeah.

0: Celebrating a couple of albums there. That was The Coral from 2002, which was released on the 29th of July 2002. And before that, it was Razorlight. And that was actually their second album, but they named that after the band as well. So that was called Razorlight. And that was number one on the 29th of July 2006, where it was for 2 weeks.
1: High blood pressure rarely has noticeable symptoms, but if untreated, it increases your risk of serious problems such as heart attacks and strokes. Around a third of adults in the UK have high blood pressure, although many will not realise it. The only way to find out if your blood pressure is high is to have your blood pressure checked. Go on, do it, and know your numbers.
0: Yeah, I really want to encourage you to find out what your blood pressure is. I worked for the British Heart Foundation a few years ago for a few years and volunteered for them as well. And I was quite surprised at some of the statistics around high blood pressure. So basically, high blood pressure contributes to around half of all strokes and half heart attacks, which I wasn't so surprised about that statistic, but that 30% of adults, about one in three adults, has high blood pressure. And there are about 5 million people walking around without any diagnosis or treatment. So please do what if you don't know your blood pressure, it's worth checking. And I was prompted last week. My wife was in Guildford, actually, and she went into Boots and they were testing blood pressure there. It's free. She had hers tested. She does have it tested fairly frequently. And everything was fine. But they said already that morning they'd found 12 people with seriously high blood pressure. So if you look at those statistics, I was always stunned that 5 million people are wandering around without any idea that they have high blood pressure. So please go ahead, get it tested, and try and head off any problems before they start.
2: How about this? Slow! Take out the slow!

There we are, that's Maisie Peters with Kate's Brother from 2022. And before then, it was another track from 2022. And that was Beyoncé with Break My Soul. Played that because that was from her album Renaissance, which was released on the 29th of July 2022. It was her seventh solo album and also her seventh album that went in and debuted at number one in the US charts. It's the end of the show now. One more track. I can see Chris in the studio next door waving at me. He's ready to go. Hope you've enjoyed that. Hope you enjoyed the connections. I'm glad someone, at least one person, got it right. Got a message through just before the end of the last track. So well done there. And I'll be back next week. As I said, it's now been doing this for 2 years. Really enjoying it. Always happy to get your requests. And I'm sure Chris is as well. So I'll take you out. I'm going to mark the anniversary. It's of... the premiere of the film Help, the Beatles' second film, which was premiered at London Pavilion on the 29th of July, 1965.

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1: From the Sky News Centre at 8, a court's heard a funeral director in Hull spent more than £42,000 on holidays while scamming dozens of grieving families. Robert Bush admitted 67 offences, including preventing burials, fraud and theft. It's the third of a five-day sentencing, with some victims describing being handed fake ashes of their loved ones. He told police after his arrest in 2024 it was all because of financial problems.
2: I never intended for any of this to be. This is not how I'd have liked this to come to, and trying to navigate the difficulties we were having financially, mostly as a business.
1: A serial killer has been told he'll die in prison for murdering two homeless men in Cornwall. Police are also reviewing the deaths of four others who were staying at a hostel in Newquay at the same time as James Desborough. The Met Police say they won't take further action against Green Party leader Zach Polanski over a social media post. He shared and then deleted a photo appearing to reference Nigel Farage. Reform UK's called it two-tier Britain. Andy Burnham's promised to reform social care in England, but has warned difficult decisions will need to be made to pay for it. Baroness Casey's review of the sector will report next year. It's the final night of swimming at the Commonwealth Games, and there's been success for the hosts. Kat Suave's there.
3: Scotland's Angrad Evans has picked up her second gold medal of the Glasgow Commonwealth Games. She hung on for victory in the 200 metres breaststroke. Meanwhile, England's James Guy and Wales's Matt Richards have shared the silver in the 200 metres freestyle final after finishing with exactly the same time.
1: And FIFA has opened disciplinary proceedings against Argentina for a banner unveiled after their World Cup semi-final win against England. The banner that read, "The Falklands are Argentine," could be in breach of a law stating demonstrations of a non-sporting nature aren't allowed. That's the latest. I'm Chris Milligan.
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Hey, very good evening to you, and welcome to the Wednesday Night Request Show. Chris Ashby here with you until 10 o'clock this evening. Let's get things started with a bit of Daft Punk. 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

Daft Punk give life back to music. The opening track from their last album, Random Access Memories. Well, if you're just tuned in, you're listening to the Wednesday Night Request Show. It's Chris Ashby here with you until 10 o'clock this evening. A very special hello to everybody in Ashford, St. Peter's, and of course, Woking Community Hospital. It's lovely to have you with me. And of course, anyone else listening in online, it's great to have you too. Well, let's have a look at what's on the show tonight. Well, Helen's been up on the wall. She's been up to Kingfisher and Falcon Waltz. She's picked up 10 requests for me, so I'm going to be playing those right out just in a second. Coming up in the second hour, I've got loads of great music for you. I also have a guest of the year, where you need to play your three tracks back to back and you have to tell me what you think the year is. But of course, it is a request show, so if you do want to request this evening, you can get in touch with me in the following ways. You can WhatsApp me or call me. It's 01932 874433. 01932 874433. 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Take us wherever you want to go. You can listen to us live, make requests, listen back to parts of shows, anything you like, really. Okay, first request coming up. First request this evening. This one is for Jane. Good evening to you, Jane. She is in Kingfisher Ward on Bay C, and she would like Cliff Richard and

There we go. That's a request for Jane. She would like some holiday, Cliff Richard. I hope you do get to get out on a summer holiday at some point. And it reminds me, I won't be here next week because I'm on my summer holiday as well. Anyway, up to the next request. This one is for Doreen. She's also Kingfisher Ward on Bay C. And she would like Tom Jones and Not Unusual. This one is for you, Doreen.

Tom Jones, Not Unusual. I hope you enjoyed that one, Doreen. Right, we've got a last one here for Kingfish Award on Bay D, and then we're going to move over to a different ward. I think we're going to Falcon next. So next one up is for Joseph, and he's in Bay D on Kingfish Award. He's asked for something by Phil Collins. He specified it could be anything by Phil Collins. Well, lucky for you, I've got my laptop with me in the studios, and I've got a couple of Phil Collins albums on there. I hope you enjoy this one. This is what I've picked. I think it's an absolutely great track from his album. But seriously, here's Heat on the Street.

There you go, that was for Joseph. I hope you enjoyed that one. Phil Collins, Heat on the Street. Okay, so we've had another request come in via the Radio Way app, and you can too can get yourself the Radio Way app if you have a smart device. This one is for Philip Gunner. He's in Falcon Ward on Bay B, and he said he would like Yellow Submarine for all the staff and doctors that are on the Falcon Ward that have looked after him. So here we go. I'm going to get this one on for you now, Philip. Here's the Beatles and Yellow Submarine. In the

Hasta la

There we go. That was Yellow Submarine for Philip, who's in Falcon Ward. Got another request for a Philip in Falcon Ward as well, which Helen picked up earlier when she wandered around. This Philip would like, I don't know if it's the same Philip, but he would like Elvis and Burning Love. So I'm going to get that one on for you now. Got double Elvis coming up.

Elvis and Burning Love. That was for Philip in Falcon Baby. We're going to skip back to Kingfisher Ward now because we've got another Elvis request. And this one is for Jennifer. She's on Baby in Kingfisher Ward. She would like anything by Elvis. Well, I've picked this one out for you. It's a lovely upbeat tune by Elvis. We've had some really great upbeat stuff this evening. How about Good Luck Charm?

There we go, Jennifer. I hope you enjoyed that one. Elvis and Good Luck Charm. 26 minutes past 8, you're listening to Chris Ashby on the Wednesday night request show. I've still got requests coming up for Elizabeth, Mary, Ian and Daniel. But up next, we've got Anne's request. Anne is in Bay B on Kingfisher Ward and she would like Billy Joel and My Life.

you go, that was Fran. Billy Joel and My Life. Right, what have we got coming up next? Ah, Daniel. Hello, Daniel. He's on Falcon Ward, Baby. He's picked a great track for me to play this evening. Wasn't sure if we had it, but I found it for you, Daniel. It's a track by someone called Magnus Ferrell, and it's Will Ferrell's son. And the track is called Asleep Talking. Here we go. This one is for you, Daniel.

There we go. It was a request for Daniel there, Magnus Ferrell, and Sleep Talking. Okay, up next is a request for Elizabeth. She's in Bay Being Kingfisher Ward. She'd like to dedicate this to herself and her husband. It is Don McLean's American Pie.

There we go. American Pie for Elizabeth and Baby in Kingfish Award. Right, I've got two more requests still to go. The next one up is for Mary. She's in Basie in Kingfish Award, and she would like Marvin Gaye and Heard It Through the Grapevine.

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I hope you enjoyed that one. I heard it through the grapevine. Marvin Gaye. Well, last request now. This one is for you, Ian. Sorry it's been so long. We've had quite a few to get through. And Ian is in Falcon Ward on Baby. He would like Fleetwood Mac and Albatross.

There we go. That was for you, Ian. Fleetwood Mac and Albatross. It's 8:45. 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I hope you're doing all right this evening. 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Coming up next, it's the Pet Shop Boys.

Police there and King of Pain. Listen to Chris Ashby on the Wednesday Night Request Show. Right, I've got one more track to take us up to the news. It's a new track. I'll introduce it in just a second. Coming up in the second hour, I've got loads of great music from you. Stuff from Average White Band, Shalimar, Sister Sedge. Don't forget, I've also got my Guess the Year, where you have to listen to the free tracks that I play and tell me what year you think I am playing. Also got opportunities for you to drop a request in if you want one as well. You know the details. Coming up next, it's Rick Astley and a new track from him. This one's called Waiting on You.

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1: From the Sky News Centre at 9, a court heard a disgraced Hull funeral director spent £42,000 on holidays while defrauding customers. 48-year-old Robert Bush has admitted 67 offences, including preventing a lawful burial. He told police the business had a cash flow problem and made poor choices. Victims have been describing the impact of being given the wrong ashes of loved ones. Tristan Essex's grandmother Jessie Stockdale's body was recovered following a police investigation.
2: Words can't describe. War traumatised. You know, I don't think we'll ever get over this.
1: Serial killer's been told he'll never be freed for murdering two homeless men in Cornwall, as police also review four other unexplained deaths. James Desborough has previously been sentenced for strangling a cellmate. A body of a Scottish woman's reportedly been found inside a suitcase in an abandoned building in Athens. Greek authorities, Interpol and Police Scotland are now working together to establish the circumstances surrounding her death. Police won't take further action against a social media post by Green Party leader Zach Polanski. Reform's Nigel Farage claimed it incited violence. More than half of England is now in drought, with weeks of continuous dry weather taking its toll on water supplies. More than 20 million people are already under hosepipe bans, with much of England experiencing its fourth heat wave. The Environment Agency says rivers are running low and crops are being harvested early. Simon Bradley, who's a farmer in Hungerford in Berkshire, says it's a disaster.
3: At the minute, everything is being challenged, and so that is a direct result on our cash flow. You know, and farmers won't have the cash to reinvest in their enterprises at all.
1: A FIFA president, Gianni Infantino, says plans to set up stakes in its football competitions, including the World Cup, is an opportunity but not an obligation. He says announcing the proposal begins a democratic process. The English FA are among a number of member associations to have concerns about the plan. That's the latest. I'm Chris Milligan.
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Well, I'm not quite sure what was wrong with the news then. It was as bad for me as it was for you, honestly. Anyway, welcome back. It's the Wednesday Night Request Show. Chris Ashby here until 10 o'clock. I'm next, Average White Band. Let's go round again.

Shalimar, I can make you feel good. You're listening to Chris Ashby on the Wednesday Night Request Show. Hope you're doing all right this evening. I've got more music coming up. Up next is Sister Sledge. They're lost in music.

Sister Sledge and Lost in Music. Quarter past nine. Coming up soon is my Guess the Year. But before that, we have Chaka Khan, I'm Every Woman.

Wham and Club Tropicana. Okay, it's time now for my Guess the Year competition. So what I'm going to do, it's very straightforward. I play three songs back to back and you have to tell me what you think the year is. These are all songs, all big hits from that year. When you think you know the answer, get in touch with me. WhatsApp 01932 874433. 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Here they go, three tracks, but what's the year?

Well, there you go. That was your three tracks back to back. How did you get on? So I played you Cliff and the Shadows, Fall in Love with You, Brian Hyland and Itsy Bitsy Teeny Weeny Yellow Polka Dot Bikini. It's a bit of a mouthful. And Roy Orbison, Only the Lonely. And of course, the year was 1960. So well done to you if you got that absolutely correct. Coming up next, it's a track from the script. This one's called Superheroes.

and people on Radio Way, search for the heroes. Chris Ashby here with you till 10 this evening. 20 minutes to 10 as it is now. Still got loads more tracks to play for you, including this one from Alison Moyet. Here's Invisible.

Coldplay and In My Place. Listen to the Wednesday Night Request Show, 10 minutes to go. It's Chris Ashby with you until 10 o'clock this evening. Up next, a little bit of country, quite a nice soft one, this one. Be By You, Luke Combs.

the Mamas and the Papas, California Dreaming. Well, that's just about all I've got time for this evening. Thank you very much for listening. I won't be here next week. I'm away on holiday. And I'll be back the week after that for your requests. Playing us out this evening, it's Bridge Over Troubled Water, Simon and Garfunkel. Have a lovely evening. Good night.

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1: From the Sky News Centre at 10, a court's heard an undertaker who kept bodies instead of carrying out proper funerals spent victims' cash on lavish holidays. Robert Bush, who's 48, admitted 67 offences spanning 12 years in Hull. Lawyers say he could face up to 25 years in jail when he's handed his sentence on Friday. When arrested in 2024, he claimed he'd always tried to help police.
2: I'm not an international. I've been arrested off a plane by gunpoint. I've been taken, you know. It's like I'm Che Guevara saying, I'm not that complicated. And I've said so many times, let me help you unravel what it is. I'll come in and talk to you.
1: Grieving relatives rejected his apology to reporters outside court. Triple murderer James Desborough has been told he'll never leave prison, with police also reviewing the deaths of four others he once lived with. The 40-year-old killer killed two men he knew from his time at a homeless hostel in Cornwall. More than half of England is now in drought. Continuous dry weather's taken its toll on water supplies. The Liberal Democrats say constructive talks have been held with the Tories and government on reforming social care in England. Andy Burnham says it's an issue that's been seen as too risky, difficult and complicated, and blames inaction on his generation of politicians. A review's been brought forward. And Harriet Evans rounded off a home Commonwealth Games with another gold medal in the pool. The Scottish swimmer took the 200 metres breaststroke title, having won the 100 metres earlier this week. She says she's in disbelief.
3: The 200 is just that bit more special because, you know, all the doubts in your head, like, did I just win the 100 because it was a fluke? And, like, did I just get lucky, you know? As crazy as it sounds, but just to back it up with, you know, not just another medal, but another gold, it's just, you know, so surreal.
1: Northern Ireland's Ellie McCartney picked up the bronze medal. And Irish musician and actor Glenn Hansard has died in a motorbike crash in Dublin. He was the frontman of rock band The Frames. That's the latest. I'm Chris Milligan.
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But that was long ago. 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

Did you know Pluto is smaller than Russia? Lamborghinis, Bentleys and Aston Martins are all used as police cars in Dubai. Tourists throw over €1 million into the Trevi Fountain in Rome each year. The city uses this money to fund a supermarket for the poor.

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1: 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It's totally anonymous. And once you hang up, you can go about your business,
0: and we'll go about ours, being the only charity helping to solve crime. Crime Stoppers, just tell us what you know, not who you are. 0800 555 111. 0800 555 111.

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1: From the Sky News Centre at 11, Andy Burnham's announced an £8.4 billion investment in the UK's nuclear submarine programme. The government says it'll support 22,000 apprenticeships by 2035 and tens of thousands of jobs across the country. It'll help deliver the next phase of the Dreadnought-class submarines built in Barrow, Inverness. Defence Secretary Wes Streeting spoke earlier this month about the Prime Minister's aims for defence spending.
2: The Prime Minister has spoken passionately about his ambition to reindustrialise Britain. Defence is at the forefront of that mission. Defence will not just be a recipient of the proceeds of economic growth. It will be a central contributor.
1: A court's heard a disgraced Hull funeral director spent £42,000 on holidays while defrauding customers. Robert Bush also splurged £16,000 on camping and motorcycle racing the same year he incorrectly told a mother her unborn baby had been cremated. He's admitted 67 offences. The Met Police say they won't take further action against Green Party leader Zach Polanski over a social media post. He shared and then deleted a photo appearing to reference Nigel Farage. More than half of England is officially in drought, with weeks of continuous dry weather taking its toll on water supplies. More than 20 million people are already under hosepipe bans. FIFA president Gianni Infantino says plans to sell off stakes in its competitions, including the World Cup, can turbocharge the development of the game around the world. There's been much opposition to the proposal, with UEFA Nations holding an emergency meeting tomorrow. Infantino says member organisations will get £30 million if they approve the idea by the 19th of September.
3: A proposal, an offer, it's part of a democratic process, a consultation process. And above all, it is an opportunity, but not an obligation.
1: Carling's cut of the alcohol content of its original lager. It's confirmed it'll reduce the strength from 4 to 3.4% from October. That's the latest.
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0: Did you know?
1: Did you know? Magic tricks used to be called hanky-panky. Charioteers in ancient Rome were not allowed to hamper their opponents with magic spells. Early depictions of Jesus show him with a magic wand. And dreams happening later in the night are usually more positive than earlier ones. Good night.

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like a movie. Did you know, in Churchill, Manitoba, Canada, it's illegal to lock your car in case someone needs to hide from one of the 900 polar bears in the area? The term for forgetting something after walking through a doorway is called an event boundary. Democracy was invented in Greece 2,500 years ago.

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1: A collaborative pilot between Ashford and St Peter's Hospital NHS Foundation Trust and South East Coast Ambulance Service has successfully tested a new community-based model of care for patients who have fallen at home. Running from July to October 2025, for 2 days a week, the service paired a consultant radiographer from the hospital with an advanced paramedic practitioner from the ambulance service to jointly review 999 calls, assess patients in their home, and provide rapid X-ray imaging using a mobile machine. Images were transmitted instantly to the hospital for reporting, enabling clinical decisions within around 30 minutes. This approach meant many patients could be safely treated at home, avoided unnecessary emergency department attendances and ambulance conveyancing. Despite limited resources, the team demonstrated impressive innovation, establishing safe imaging processes, organising IT capability and delivering a seamless patient-centred service. The pilot showed clear clinical, operational and financial benefits with strong support from patients and families. Andrew Moth, a consultant radiographer at Ashford and St Peter's Hospital, who co-created the project and is also a community first responder, said it's been very successful and is a revolutionary service, the first of its kind in the UK, where a radiographer works alongside an advanced paramedic practitioner. James Fern, an advanced paramedic practitioner at the ambulance service who helped co-create the community scheme, said for some patients there can be risks of upset caused by going into hospital. It can be a big change in the routine of someone with dementia, for example. Being treated at home helps reduce patient anxiety. If they went into hospital, they would still get the same package of care, but this way they're getting it in the comfort of their own home. Andrew added, it's not a lesser service in any way. The image quality of the X-ray is very good. Patient experience has been high, with 100% of patients saying they were happy to have the X-ray at home. Following its success, Phase 2 has now launched for a further 4 months, with an increase in operational days to 5 a week. This will allow the team to reach more patients and strengthen the evidence base for long-term adoption. This initiative exemplifies integrated working across organisations and has significant potential to become a sustainable, permanent model of community-based care, improving outcomes for vulnerable patients and reducing system pressures.
0: Hospital Watch. Online. On your mobile. 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Run by volunteers. News on the hour. 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
2: From the Sky News Centre at midnight, Andy Burnham's investing £8.4 billion in a UK nuclear submarine programme. The funds will support progress towards making the first of four new nuclear submarines ready for service by the 2030s. The Prime Minister says it'll also support tens of thousands of jobs and apprenticeships across the country. Meanwhile, he's also blasted past failures to fix social care in England as a major dereliction of public duty. Andy Burnham says he'll make progress by asking an independent review into the sector to report a year early. He also pledged to improve pay and training and confirmed cross-party talks. He's been asked if his plans need tax rises.
3: You have to do more with what you've got. Some of what we would want to do in the fullest sense will require difficult decisions, but we will be honest with people about those. We will put them before the country at the right time, and we will hopefully proceed with people's consent.
2: A Hull funeral director who prevented lawful burials claims to have told police many times, "Let me help you," as footage is released of his arrest and police interview in 2024.
4: I never intended for any of this to be. This is not how I'd have liked this to come to. And trying to navigate the difficulties we were having financially, mostly, as a business.
2: Robert Bush will be sentenced on Friday for 67 offences. More than half of England is now in drought. Continuous dry weather has taken its toll on water supplies. Scotland's Angharad Evans received the biggest cheers of the night as she picked up her second gold medal at the Commonwealth Games. She took the 200 metres breaststroke title in Glasgow. Northern Ireland's Kate O'Connor won the heptathlon. And musician and actor Glenn Hansard has died in a motorcycle crash in County Dublin. He won an Oscar in 2008 for his song used in the film Once, and began his career busking before co-founding The Frames. That's the latest. I'm Faye Rowlands.
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0: Becoming a volunteer.
1: Well, when I joined Good Neighbours, I only had one free hour a week, but they made me feel very welcome.
0: But I'm not qualified.
1: You don't need to be. You've got a car and you love helping people. You'd be great.
0: But great at what?
1: Well, driving neighbours in need to hospital and GP appointments, that sort of thing. And sometimes I take them shopping or just drop round for a coffee and a chat.
0: Well, I'm pretty sure I could do that.
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1: From the Sky News Centre at 1, Andy Burnham's announced an £8.4 billion investment in the UK's nuclear submarine programme. The government says it will support 22,000 apprenticeships by 2035 and tens of thousands of jobs across the country. It'll help deliver the next phase of the Dreadnought-class submarines built in Barrow-in-Furness. Defence Secretary Wes Streeting spoke earlier this month about the Prime Minister's aims for defence spending.
2: The Prime Minister has spoken passionately about his